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1: 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I'm your host, John Angus McDonald. I play in a band called The Trues. Thank you for being here with me. And it's a busy week in my world. My band has no less than 3 shows in the greater Toronto area. We're actually playing Toronto proper this Thursday, the 27th. At the X, you know, let's all go to the X. It's that time of year again, somehow, suddenly. We're playing the CNE Bandshell, which is a stage we've graced a number of times over the years, and always tends to be a really good time. So if you find yourself down at the X, come on over on the evening of the 27th. Come see the band. Come say hello. Love to see you. And followed by that, we do 2 nights at the legendary Jackson Triggs Amphitheater down in Niagara-on-the-Lake. If you haven't checked out this venue, it's really well worth the trip down to Niagara-on-the-Lake. It's a beautiful sort of natural amphitheater, you know, on the vineyards of Jackson Triggs. So you're, you know, grape vines and rows upon rows of that kind of stuff happening. And then this stage sort of appears out of nowhere, which is a beautiful stage, great production, great lights, but the seats sort of go up from the stage, so there's really no bad seat in the house. The band and I were doing 2 nights there. The first night we're going to play electric, and the second night we're going to play acoustic, just to make an interesting 2 night stand out of that. So that's a pretty great way to cap off at least the preschool summer section of the summer. So we're looking forward to it. I hope you're making the most of your precious last few weeks before that school bell rings again, whether you're a parent or a student or just completely conditioned like I am from being in that system. You can feel it. You can feel it coming, even when it's not coming for you. But I hope you're having fun out there. Today, I got new music for you from The Satisfactories. The Satisfactory, not plural, singular. Cool name, The Satisfactory. I dig it. They're from Montreal. Let me tell you a little bit about them before we give them a listen. The Satisfactory are a Canadian rock and roll band based out of Montreal, fronted by singer-songwriter Salvador Vaughn. The band has spent the past few years building a devoted following through energetic must-see live shows and a sound that feels both familiar and distinctly their own. Drawing from classic rock while keeping one foot firmly in the present, their music blends warmth, melody, and emotionally direct songwriting into something that feels increasingly rare. In a world where everything seems to last 15 seconds, The Satisfactory make records that invite you to stay a while. Cool. All right, let's check them out. The Satisfactory from Montreal. Check out this song title, Why the Joneses Cut Their Yellow Roses. Here it is on Generation Next Radio.

All right, that was Why the Joneses Cut Their Yellow Roses from Montreal's own The Satisfactory. And that's one of the cooler tracks that I've had the pleasure of playing here on the show. It's right up my alley. I mean, like, referencing, like, what sounds to me like early Pink Floyd and the Kinks and that sort of dainty mid to late 60s pop that came out of England that I really so admire and love. So I love any band that's sort of dipping their hand into that well and taking influence from it. I even detect a hint of a British accent, and I'm not sure if that's just based on their influence of that music or maybe the singer has some roots there. I don't know. But I hear it a little bit. I can detect it to my ears, but I really like what these kids, I think, are doing. They look pretty young in their picture here, which you could check out on their socials or on, I'm looking at Spotify right now. But yeah, I love the sound. I love what they're doing. I love the way that track evolved and devolved into chaos at the end. Really cool stuff. Like, you know, like I said before I played the music, they're standing out from that 15-second attention span culture we all seem to be driving into and toward, taking their time on a track like this that goes on for nearly 5 minutes and takes you on a real journey, especially at the end there with the horn, you know, coming in for the solo and the track sort of devolving behind it. I thought it was really cool. I'd love to see this band live if I ever found myself in the same town. They have a show on August 22nd, which I guess has just passed, is all I can see online. But you guys keep an eye out for The Satisfactory, because I think you'll be hearing from them again. They got a really cool sound and they seem to be on a cool path. So look them up, check them out. You heard them here first, folks. You can tell people you heard them on Generation Next Radio first. All right, that's it from me for now. Thanks for tuning in again. I'm John Angus McDonald from The Trues, and you've been listening to Generation Next Radio on 94.9 The Rock. We'll catch you next time. Peace.

0: Surrender by Billy Talent, 94.9 The Rock. The Satisfactory from Montreal. Why the Joneses Cut Their Yellow Roses on Generation Next Radio. Back again tomorrow night at 8 o'clock. Theory of a Dead Man coming up. Hozier and Creed and Blondie's around the corner. Evening, I'm Lee Eckley. How you doing?
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3: It'll feel like spooky season at RBC Amphitheater with Rob Zombie and Marilyn Manson September 1st. Breaking Benjamin plays there September 9th and Mother Mother's at the Bowl at Sobey Stadium September 11th. Then it's AC/DC with the Pretty Reckless September 16th at Rogers Stadium. And Stain plays a show with Seether, Hoobastank and Hinder September 21st at RBC Amphitheater. Scotiabank Arena welcomes Weezer September 25th and the Gorillaz play there on October 4th. 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

0: 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GTA's Rock Station. The T-Rex and the Rock Randomizer. Jeff Woods back this weekend. He's got Classic Rock Sunday from noon to 6. And Saturday night, it's going to be an encore airing of songs that stutter. And that's going to be on Records and Rock Stars. I mentioned a few times in the last couple of months, and maybe you've been following it too, El Nino, the warm weather pattern that comes and goes in the Pacific Ocean, has become most notable this year as the temperatures in the Pacific are now in record territory, and that can have serious consequences on worldwide weather. Consequences in weird ways as well. For example, during El Nino seasons, the Atlantic hurricane season tends to be lighter. And this season, yeah, it has been unusually quiet. But on the Pacific side, it's different. And right now, there's Hurricane Karina, and it's 1,500 miles south of San Diego and expected to be downgraded to a tropical storm before its collision with the California coast. But some models suggest the record warmth in the Pacific will keep powering the storm, and a hurricane could hit the coast of California for the first time in recorded history. El Nino has been known to influence our milder winters as well, and that's what we think is in store for us this year. But as the latest pattern matures, and it's going to have an effect next summer as well. So, to be continued. Long-term weather forecasting is a challenge, although they're getting better at it all the time. Astronomical forecasts, in the meantime, are usually spot on, because tonight's lunar eclipse will begin at exactly 10:33 and end tomorrow morning at 3:01. And with any luck, we'll be able to see all of it, but it's going to be partly cloudy tonight, down to 14 degrees, and a mainly sunny day tomorrow, so hopefully a clearer sky later on tonight. Tomorrow's high 24, 25 for Saturday, and chance of showers 27 for Sunday. Right now, 21 degrees at 94.9 The Rock, with Pierce the Veil and Beaches coming up.
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And we've got the Rock Randomizer after Big Wreck. 94.9 The Rock.

0: another random music mutation from the design all set to screw up the algorithms of the Russian bots probing you. So
1: cut, wait. Were you on that conspiracy blog site again?
0: Sorry. Oh, gosh. Where was I? 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

0: 94.9 The Rock, GTA's Rock Station. Funny that we played a T-Rex song about a half an hour ago, because that song right there has that old T-Rex slink to it. And it's a new single by Role Model. It's called High Hopes 3000. Yeah, I like that one. Evanescence coming up, Strombellas as well. And we got Oasis around the corner. This is Lee Eckley. It's 9:21 at The Rock. Blue Jays aren't looking so good. They're in the bottom of the seventh inning, and they trail Kansas City. It's 10-2. Ugh.
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0: It's an album that marked a new direction, and fans were confused. Thus, it fell quickly from the charts. But decades later, it's gone from a commercial disappointment to a revered high point in the band's career. This week, No Code, Pearl Jam.
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Or a highway to hell. Yeah, we got friends in both places. 94.9 The Rock.

0: 94.9 Rock, GTA's Rock Station. Well, today was our final Thirsty Thursday for the summer. So, so long. It was an extended version this year. I think we did 10 this year. Typically, we do 8. And we wrap things up in the Oshawa Center at Baxter's Landing. And congrats to, I forgot the name of the person that won the $1,000 prepaid credit card from Rob at rhaverylandscaping.com. I'll have to get the name from Doug. Anyway, another great season of Thirsty Thursdays. And fortunately, I got to do a couple this year, so hopefully again next year as well. It's 9:45. Just a reminder, if you haven't seen a show this season, at the amphitheater, they have a bunch of shows where you can get a pair of tickets on the lawn for $55. Tickets for Squeeze, Blue Rodeo, Breaking Benjamin. If you want 4 lawn tickets for those shows, they're only $99. So that's a great deal, and there's lots of shows left. The lawn is a great spot. So if you want to get yours, you can do it right now on the Rock app or go to livenation.com.
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0: 94.9 The Rock, GTA's Rock Station. They are going to be performing at the Canadian Songwriter Hall of Fame Awards at Massey Hall next month. Our Lady Peace had new stuff from Dominic Fike in there as well. And coming up, we got new stuff from Arkells. Soundgarden's on the way. And we've got another trip with the Rock Randomizer, too. I'm Lee Ackley. How you doing?
1: This is Ed the Sock. Here's what happened last night on the All Night Show. How long you been listening to the show for?
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1: One more chance to score tickets for the Great Outdoors Comedy Festival and maybe even score a seat at the VIP table with Craig Venn on Sunday, September 13th at Arundale Park in Mississauga. 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

Look up, look up, look away up. The lunar eclipse has begun. Hope you can see it where you are. 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

O'Keefe from Airborne. They haven't been in these parts in a long time, but Joel will be here on 94.9 The Rock, Sunday night at 7 o'clock, with Cone McCaslin on Cone's Cave.

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0: 94.9 The Rock, GTA's Rock Station. 90s at noon, back tomorrow with Laurianne. Classic Rock Sunday with Jeff Woods this weekend. And with that in mind, Rolling Stones coming up with Linkin Park, The Tragically Hip, and more.
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3: 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Then it's AC/DC with the Pretty Reckless September 16th at Rogers Stadium, and Staind plays a show with Seether, Hoobastank, and Hinder September 21st at RBC Amphitheater. Scotiabank Arena welcomes Weezer September 25th, and the Gorillaz play there on October 4th. 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

Are you watching the eclipse tonight? Hopefully you have an unobstructed view. Partly cloudy skies tonight, down to 18 degrees. 94.9 The Rock, GTA's Rock Station.

0: GTA's Rock Station 94.9, The Rock, Jay Baruchel, will induct the Tragically Hip into the Canadian Songwriters Hall of Fame at Massey Hall next month, ahead by a century. And a reminder, every weeknight around 5:55, Doug Elliott heads home with the Tragically Hip, brought to you by Davey Auto Sales, where everybody drives. 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

0: 94.9 The Rock. Ed the Sock is radioactive. He's coming up. And I'll be back tomorrow night. We'll have No Code from Pearl Jam on the Friday night full album experience, among other things. I'm Lee Ackley. Have a great overnight. See you tomorrow.
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Hey, I'm Cone from the band Sum 41, and I'm here just to tell you what's happening on my show Cone's Cave this Sunday at 7 p.m. This week I have rock and roller, Australian rock and roller, Joel O'Keefe, who is the frontman, lead singer, and guitar player for Airborne. Yes, he is on my show. 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Your Found in the Underground band this week is also an Australian band. 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I highly suggest you tune in. Sunday, 7 p.m., Cone's Cave. 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It's right here on 94.9 The Rock.

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So I had a bit of a moment this evening. I was at the grocery store, and over in a loudspeaker, like, you know, the PA system where they play music, they're playing Rick James' Super Freak. And I look over, and there's a girl, couldn't have been more than 7 years old, 6, 7 years old, with her mother. And the little girl, it was cute, the little girl was dancing around to the music, and I'm thinking, boy, have times changed. Because this is a song about a coked-up hoe who has banged the entire band, and yet it's suitable to play in a supermarket so children can dance to it. Boy, have times changed. I remember when that song came out, and I remember clutching their pearls about it. Early 80s, it came out. And, oh, what a scandal. You know what he's talking about? Oh, what a scandal. And yet, for some reason, have our standards slipped? Or are we expecting that, you know, little 7-year-old girls are already familiar with a coked-up hoe who sleeps with the entire band? Are we expecting that she just doesn't know what the lyrics mean and one day we'll be surprised? Later, a few songs later, Like a Virgin comes up on the PA system. Another song that was scandalous when it first came out, and now it's considered inoffensive background music. I don't know, like, yet at no point in time has Guar been played in a supermarket. Never heard Guar played in a supermarket, ever. I mean, they've obviously maintained their status. They were so far out there that even as things have moved, they're still out there. But I've no doubt that one day, Duhast will be playing it. Well, Duhast is, who's that by? Anyway, Duhast will be playing over the loudspeaker, and some 7-year-old kid will be dancing around to it. I remember, though, when I was a very young sock, and, you know, being a Jewish sock, I didn't know what the hell the Virgin Mary was. So I asked my uncle, what's a virgin? And he said, somebody who hasn't had any fun. And everyone laughed, but I didn't understand it. And I imagine parents now have to explain to this little girl dancing what a coked-up hoe is. So, best of luck to them. But I digress. And something else happened to me, but I'll save that for another time. It's time for the Nighttime Neighborhood Nine. The first 9 songs played on the show are commercial-free, as requested by you, the Nighttime Neighborhood, at 855-432-7625. You send in some songs you like, include the name you'd like to be referred to on air. I always get that wrong, referred to by on air. Otherwise, it's terrible grammar. Conjunction. It's awful. Anyway, if you have a message you'd like me to transmit for you, I will do so, barring my decision not to. Okay, so let's begin with the first 3 of 9. Yesterday, a texter got a new name. His name was Chris. He's now ShowTunes Chris. Because yesterday he wanted me, he seriously requested that I play We Could Have Danced All Night from the Broadway musical My Fair Lady. And so he is now ShowTunes Chris. He has asked for U2 Zoo Station, and he included a question, which I don't think I understand. He said, have you ever used this song as an opening to your program in your extensive career, I wonder? What, Zoo Station by U2? No. Why would you think I... You really need to focus your questions on something a little more productive than that. That's way off the mark. Trina the Truck Whisperer. Well, Trina was the first person to tell me when it looked like there was going to be a trade deal between Canada and the U.S. that before the deal was even signed, trucks were bringing in loads of American liquor to go back on the shelves. Well, she told me, now all that liquor is going into storage. So she has requested Big Sugar's song, Digging a Hole.
because that's what Trump has been doing. Night Trucker Adam would like to hear Three Libras by A Perfect Circle. 855-432-7625. That is where you send your requests.

night. This is the world's rock station, 94.9 The Rock. And I am sorry and yet happy to report that all 9 song slots for the Nighttime Neighborhood 9 are filled. And there is a huge overflow of requests. And I'm sorry, but it's first come, first serve. And they came first, so they're being served first. All right, let's carry on with the show. Well, some of you seethe with envy. Doug from Maynooth would like to hear Puddle of Mud Control. The Koogman dedicating a song to his friend Serene. Metallica, Enter Sandman. And now Drew from Niagara, he's asked to hear live the song The Dolphins Cry. You know why the dolphins cry? Because once the doves start, the dolphins can't hold back.

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You may have noticed me saying the world's rock station, not the GTA's rock station, because I have determined that GTA's rock station is small potatoes. This is rock and roll. You gotta have some bombast, some confidence. And the GTA's rock station, yawn. The world's rock station, now that is a rallying point. Cause, yeah, we may be in the GTA as our point of origin, but people listen all over the world. We know there's people listening in Japan, and we have people in Kuwait, there's people in Australia. We know people are listening all around the world. So what's this GTA business? We're bigger than that. So I ran that by program station manager Doug Elliott when I was on his Thirsty Thursday show, and he seemed to like it. But I don't know if they've made a policy change, so I've done it for them, at least between midnight and 5 a.m., the world's rock station. Doesn't that sound exciting? GTA's rock station. I don't know. It just lies there. It's just sort of, you know, it's just nothing. Whereas the world's rock station, that means something. It means that we're blowing our own horn. And you know what? Canadians aren't good at blowing our own horn, but the late actress Betty Davis said, be careful if you don't blow your own horn. Someone might think you have a dead battery. And that's also 100% truth. All right, let's close off the Nighttime Neighborhood 9. Jim from Toronto? You know what? Jim from Toronto sounds very provincial. No pun intended. From now on, you're going to be called Just Jim. Okay? Jim from Toronto, Just Jim. To separate you from the other Jim. So Just Jim would like to hear God of Thunder by Kiss. Apparently there was a partial eclipse of the moon tonight. Whoop-dee-doo. But people are making a big deal about it. I swear to God, we're no different than when we were, like, running around out of caves and pointing to the sky. Oh, oh, oh, oh, oh, moon go, no moon. Oh, oh, oh, oh, oh, magic. Oh, oh, oh, God's angry. Like, I swear. So what? Okay, it's of mild interest if you're an astronomer and if you just feel like looking because it's of mild interest. Okay, but otherwise, so what? And it's over very quickly. Like, by now, it's not there anymore. It's not like in the past when things like eclipses would cause the villagers to believe that some malevolent thing was happening because they were ignorant. Now we understand it. Though, of course, an eclipse, a solar eclipse, was an important plot point in Mark Twain's book, A Connecticut Yankee in King Arthur's Court, which is a great read, and I'd encourage you to read it. Those of you who read, so Triple T, I'm sorry, they didn't make a comic book of it. All right, Manchild, dedicating a song to the eclipse, would like to hear Ozzy Osbourne bark at the moon, and Curtis, I've been corrected, Peter and Curtis, even though it's not spelled that way, Peter and Curtis was out watching the eclipse with his teenage daughter. See, that I understand. That's a parent-child bonding moment. That makes sense to me. Pantera Walk is his request. So I'm going to play that now. And that is the end of tonight's Nighttime Neighborhood 9. But as you know, the show is here till 5 a.m.

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World's Rock Station, 94.9 The Rock, Ed the Sock here, all night show live. So Sherry is bugging me that full moons have an effect on human beings. This is a persistent myth. They, in fact, do not. The moon, full moon, half moon, quarter moon, loon moon, none of these have an effect. Well, actually, loon moons by Vachon have more of an effect than the actual moon has. The theory was that because the moon affects the tides in the oceans, that and human beings are a huge percentage, the body is composed of water, therefore it makes sense to them that if the moon affects the tides, it'll affect human beings, the water in our body. But no, it actually doesn't. The forces of the moon do not impact the water in our body. And Sherry says, you think Mother Nature has no impact on humans' behavior? We progress so far that we can outsmart Mother Nature? Well, technically, Sherry, air conditioning in the winter or heating in air conditioning in the summer or heating in the winter is outsmarting Mother Nature. So, yes, but here's the thing. Sherry says, ask a merge at a hospital what happens on a full moon. Here's what happens. Nothing. Nothing out of the ordinary. There has been this myth for so long that on full moons, the police arrest more people and that the hospitals see an upswing in the emerge department. No, there has been zero statistical evidence that bears that out. Nothing. This has been studied to death. The full moon has no physiological effect on human beings. Now, if somebody's convinced in their head that it's that there's something about the full moon, if they have a psychological interaction, very different story. But physiological, no. There is no physiological link between a full moon and a human being's body. Doug says, wrong, total, true, I've seen it a lot. Anything you've seen, Doug, is somebody having some idea that the full moon has affected them. It can only affect people mentally because they have a belief about the full moon. Physiologically, there is no physiological change in a human being because of the full moon. Tammy says somebody she used to know was affected by the full moon. No, you know what? The thing is that it's very likely these people did these very same things when there was no full moon. But when there was a full moon, you noticed there was a full moon and it happened. So you tied it together. There's just no medical evidence anywhere that a full moon affects anything but the gray matter in your noggin. Sean number 5 says, what about werewolves? Got you there, Ed. Oh, yes. Yes. You're right. You got me there with werewolves. Why do I bother sometimes?

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1: Oh, I'm sorry. I am late. 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

Sure, sure. It looks like we didn't plan anything to play right now. Because we didn't. The Rock Randomizer. Absolute organized chaos. 94.9 The Rock.

0: Jamie. What are you doing under there?
1: Hey, I didn't even see you there. 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
1: Yep, that's right, kid. Yep, just making a few new adjustments here. Yep. That's what I'm doing. I'm doing that. Dropped in a sweet dual overhead sensory thingy and twerked, tweaked the flux resonance too. Yeah, crank that baby up to 1.21 gigawatts.
0: Really?
1: Yeah, I gave it a good solid cleaning to those pesky parametric ports too. Man, I'll tell you, the dust bunnies are getting into those things.
0: Jamie, are you just piggybacking off the work that our amazing engineering department did improving 94.9 The Rock streaming? And you're just making up phrases like flux resonance?
1: Yeah, okay. But those guys are cool, man. And so smart, I find.
0: Well, keep up the great work, because 94.9 The Rock sounds bigger and better than ever.
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0: the all-night show at the Sock here. Who it is?
1: It's Carl, my friend.
0: Hello, Carl. Is Christy still away?
1: No, she's right here, but she doesn't want to talk to you, apparently.
2: No, I'm back home now.
0: Why did he say that you don't want to talk to me?
2: Because I do want to talk to you, but he kept telling me to call you. I want to call you and talk to you about stuff I want to talk about, and he's not in the back room chirping about...
1: I gotta take a piss.
2: Okay.
0: Oh, there we go. That's class. All right, you go. You go do that. All right, so while he's evacuating his bladder, hi, Christy.
3: Hello.
0: I'm not going to ask how the funeral was, but you were away for a few days with, I guess, family or friends and family?
3: Yeah.
0: All right, and how was that?
3: It actually was okay. Like, you know, despite the circumstances of seeing each other, I was nervous about it because I was going to see my family that I've kind of been distant from and haven't seen in a while. But the family friend of mine that had passed away, I hadn't seen their family since I was about 17. So it was just going to kind of be weird to see them again. But everything went really good. And mostly we just sat around after, like, we had dinner and a couple drinks and reminisced all night.
0: Yeah, that's the good thing. I mean, people tend to get together at funerals and realize they've reconnected and say, you know what, it shouldn't take something like this to bring us together. But in fact, it will. Because even though you say you'll keep in touch after, nobody does. It's just how it is.
3: Exactly.
0: But at least you had that point of connection. Now, that was a question I asked you. What did you want to talk about?
3: There was nothing I really wanted to talk about. He wanted me to talk about my weekend, but I'll talk about that when I'm more ready. Like, it was good to see my family and old friends again, but he wanted me to call. And I want to call when he's not standing in the corner, like, staring at me like he has something to say, like he's doing right now.
0: Well, here's the thing. I don't understand why he keeps pressing you to make the phone call. When you were away, he called on his own just fine.
3: Yes.
0: So I don't get it, do you?
3: I know. I don't get it.
0: Hold on, does he think you're like his secretary, like big businessman? Say, Christy, get at the Sock on the phone. And then you call and say, Carl would like to speak to you. And then you put me on hold and then Carl picks up. Maybe he thinks he's that.
3: Pretty much.
0: All right. Is he afraid of the phone? Or is he not good at recognizing numbers?
3: Well, actually, he hardly has any contacts in his phone since I've been with him. I start putting contacts in his phone. Like, I put Rock 94.9 in his phone as a contact, and that's how he knows the number to reach you guys.
0: So, how long ago was his serious head injury?
1: About 7 years.
0: Yeah, all right. Hey there, Carl.
1: How are you doing, Ed?
0: All right, so bye, Christy. I'll talk to Carl now.
3: Okay.
0: All right.
3: Yes, you go ahead.
1: See, that's what got me in trouble last time.
2: Your phone call.
1: Look, she's going to call goddamn across the street.
0: Wait, what got you in trouble last time?
1: Oh, I mean, geez, man. She called, and then he were like, oh, what's Carl doing?
0: All right, you know what?
1: I took a beating for
0: forget
1: that one.
0: I didn't
3: he's
0: ask.
3: Lying.
0: Yeah, okay, yeah, I don't want to know.
1: Anyway,
0: Carl, Carl, what's on that thing you call your mind tonight?
1: Oh, cut off that quick. Okay, awesome. You know what? I swear to God, do you have any Olivia Newton-John magic?
0: No.
1: Well, I heard you play some soppy stuff the other day. It was like, oh, come on, really?
0: Olivia Newton-John was never rock. She was pop.
1: Yeah, but she was pretty.
0: Oh, yeah, that's what we do. That's how we determine who we play on the stage. How pretty are they? What would Carl think about their prettiness?
1: Oh, I'd give her a 10.
0: Yeah, she'd give you a restraining order. All right, Carl, we don't have that. Carl, we don't have that. So, something else.
1: All right, Porn Star Dancing. You know what? Actually, there's another song by them, Light My Fire. I don't know if you have it. I know you do Porn Star Dancing, so it's like their second best songs.
0: Light My Fire, what, a cover of the Doors song?
1: No, no, it's like, there's like a song by them.
0: Well, I don't know what you're talking about. So we only have one song by My Darkest Days, and that is Porn Star Dancing. We do have the Doors, Light My Fire. What?
1: No, no offense, Ed, but thanks for playing the Chilliwack the other night.
0: Why would I be offended?
1: Well, that was evil because I got to admit, I was missing my girl and she was gone so long.
0: Carl, I don't know what the hell you're talking about. Why would I be offended that you said thanks for playing Chilliwack?
1: Well, because I asked for another song and you were like, no, here's what you're getting.
0: I played the other song and then Chilliwack.
1: I got it recorded, my friend. I love you, but anyway. Look at this cat, man. She's running across the street, goddammit.
0: I told you not to let your cat out. Don't talk.
1: She's nimble, man. I told you that.
0: She's nimble. Not a car for a she while. Can't open doors. She's nimble. I'm telling you, no, it's not safe. There's coyotes out there. You know what? Somebody called last week wanted a song dedicated to a guy who lost his cat, and he told me in text he lost his cat because a coyote ate it. All he found were some limbs. You want that to happen to your cat?
1: Listen, my man, I'm going to tell you straight up, okay? I stepped on her the other day, walking out the door, and it was dark, and she's black, right? No offense.
0: No offense.
1: She ripped me apart, and I got to admit, I'm going to tell you right now, any animal that wants to come on and take on this Bolivian John, you might have an issue, because I got to admit.
0: Carl, why would you expose her to that potential risk? What is the matter with you?
1: It's just like, she just goes out.
0: No, she doesn't just go out. You let her out, Carl. She doesn't sneak out the window. She doesn't open the door. You let her out. It's your responsibility. Okay. You're the one with thumbs, I assume.
1: Well, I gotta admit, I'm, you know, primal, but I swear to God, man, what are you gonna do? You're not gonna go out on your balcony?
0: Go out on the balcony and close the door behind you.
1: It's sneaky.
0: It's sneaky?
1: Yeah, you don't know if she's there or not.
0: Yeah, you have eyes. Come on, back up. You have eyes. I go, you know what, Carl? This might amaze you. I have five cats. I go in and out of my house. None of them go outside.
1: Well, they're probably like 20-pound cats that get fed like wicked.
0: Nope. None of them are overweight. They're all in very good shape.
1: I got 5 pounds of dangerous, and it's wicked.
3: I don't think she's even 5 pounds.
1: Maybe 4.
0: Christy, can you just shut the door? Keep the cat in?
3: I do when he's not home and when he opens the door.
0: You know what? I think Carl needs somebody there more than the cat.
1: All right. Listen, my man. Do you have Mental Health by Quiet Riot?
0: I think you mean Mental Health?
1: Yeah, because maybe I need it.
0: Oh, forget it. That ship has sailed. Oh, yeah. Okay. Bang your head, Mental Health. Yeah, I got it.
1: All right, man. Bang that one out, okay?
0: And and you go bang your head. Maybe it'll knock some sense into you.
1: You know what? I'll bang it off the back of the toilet bowl later on tonight. How's that?
0: All right. Nice talking to you.
3: Good night, Ed.
0: Bye, Christy. What is she doing there?

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1: Oh my God, no way!
0: Yes way! I'll bet they're even listening on the space station right now.
2: Yeah, Houston, you're going to have to cancel that spacewalk. Craig and Lucky are up to some shenanigans again. 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

0: 94.9 The Rock, the all-night show at the Sock here. Who this?
1: What's up, Matt? Randy here.
0: Hey, Redneck Randy, what's happening?
1: Oh, trying to survive another night, you know, just after the workday.
0: Yeah, and is this during your workday right now or the end of your workday?
1: Oh, no, this is during my workday.
0: All right, taking a little break?
1: I start with you.
0: You start with me. Why would you start with the peak, with the zenith, with the best thing that'll happen to you? After this, it's all disappointment.
1: Yeah, pretty much.
0: All right, well, let me try to elevate things for you. What's on your mind?
1: Oh, like I said, just trying to survive another night. I was going to see if I could get you to play Alice in Chains Rooster.
0: Yeah, you can, and I will.
1: All right, thank you.
0: All right, thanks, Redneck Randy.
1: Have a great night.
0: Yes, you, bye.

0: got a fucking pedicure at 9.
1: All right. You won't miss that colonic. Don't worry about it.
2: What?
3: It's not the hashtag. I care about the hashtag. It's the keyword. Rock. 94.9. The Rock.

0: 94.9 The Rock, the all-night show at the Sock here. Who this?
1: Who is this? This is Jorge calling you from Newfoundland.
0: It's Jorge calling me from Newfoundland?
1: Yeah, I had to go help my nephew.
0: You had to go help your nephew. Okay. So what city in Newfoundland are you in?
1: I'm in Nova Scotia.
0: So you're in the city of Nova Scotia in Newfoundland?
1: Yeah. My nephew's having a hard time. I guess I'll bring him up.
0: How the hell are you helping your nephew? You want to help your nephew leave?
1: How about this one, Ed? How about you go back to Much Music and build what you started?
0: Well, Much Music doesn't exist, Jorge, so I would need a time machine for that. I'm still trying to figure out if you're actually in Newfoundland or Nova Scotia, or you're still in the Horgarium and you're trying to pull one of your fast ones.
1: Well, if you want to pull a fast one on me, that's up to you.
0: No, are you? All right, you know what? I don't care where you are. So what's going on there, Jorge?
1: I guess I have my nephew making a tradition of being out of them.
0: What?
1: He's trying to make them a transition of being on his own.
0: Hold on. Your nephew is making the transition to live on his own?
1: Yeah.
0: Okay. And what exactly does he need your advice for?
1: Because I'm his uncle.
0: Okay, you're his uncle. Being an uncle doesn't confer you with any particular wisdom.
1: Okay, and what's the whole point of our conversation we're having right now?
0: There is no point to the conversation we're having right now. I'm glad you finally arrived there. You realize you can become an uncle by doing absolutely nothing. Becoming an uncle requires nothing of you. It's the actions of other people.
1: Oh, really? Did you learn that by dumping this? Is the guy pushing buttons?
0: Jorge, you're challenging me on this. What is it you did? What is it you did that led to the creation of your nephew?
1: Good question.
0: Yeah, nothing is the answer. You did nothing. It was your family member, your sibling, who had the child, and now that child is your nephew. You did nothing.
1: Okay, what's your point, Eddie?
0: What's my point? All right, Jorge, I'm going to pretend this never really happened, okay?
1: I really do, Chris. It's all I know, Ed.
0: What?
1: Walk this way, and the rest of us walk this way.
0: I understood walk this way. Is that what you want?
1: Rock DMC with Aerosmith. Walk this way.
0: Does your nephew even understand anything that comes out of your mouth?
1: Yeah, I do. We're both kind of new plans, yeah. That's what
0: I
1: was doing.
0: I have no idea what that mumble was all about. All right.
1: No, thank you.
0: Okay. Jorge, I'll play the song. Continue to educate and enlighten your nephew on the facts of life.
1: Thank you, Ed.
0: I will say this. Your nephew is lucky to have you as an example. A bad example. All right, I'll talk to you later.
1: Hold on, Ed. No. Because we both speak the same language. That's why you can't understand us. Because the whole original. So when I talk to him, his thing goes off on me.
0: Jorge, I have no idea what you just said. I'll talk to you another time. Bye.

0: ourselves, we will have a real cool time.
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0: 94.9 The Rock, the all-night show. I just suck here. Who this?
1: Hey, Ed. It's Doug.
0: Hello, Doug. No, the full moon does not have any physiological effect on anyone.
1: Well, yeah, I beg to differ because I had a guy who worked for me for 5 years, and he was like mid-60s, getting close to 70, and he would get in a bitch 5 days before the full moon.
0: No, Carl.
1: When the full moon actually came,
0: yeah,
1: you couldn't talk to him.
0: Okay, that
1: and
0: has
1: everybody in the company would know the full moon because of Steve's behavior.
0: Okay, there's no science. The thing is, people don't realize. You know how women have their period every month. People don't realize there's actually a phenomenon in men where mood can shift, hormones move around. It's less known and less common, but it's there.
1: Yeah, no, it's called menopause.
0: No, menopause is something that happens over a period of time and ends where a woman's reproductive cycle. Men have something called andropause, which is similar.
1: Right.
0: I'm talking about there is something that affects some men, but there is nothing about the full moon. They have measured this and tested it. There's nothing in the human body other than the brain chemistry that reacts to a full moon. And the brain chemistry only reacts because something in the person's perceptions says that something's going on with the full moon.
1: Okay, well, this guy couldn't even look up at the full moon. So why is it on the full moon? He was always like the testiest mofo.
0: Did you ever consider that the full moon tends to come at the end of the month, and that's when a lot of people's bills are due, and maybe that's what pissed him off? But it isn't caused by the gravitational pull of the moon or the brightness of the moon.
1: Okay. My cat is crazy on the full moon. She goes running around like a bat crazy.
0: And no other time does your cat do this.
1: Nope. And she doesn't even go outside. So.
0: All right. Doug, with respect, it's a load of hooey. This is just people's perceptions.
1: Okay. Well, you say tomato, I'll say tomato.
0: I say science. You say hooey.
1: Anyway, right. I've got a quick Sam story for you.
0: All right.
1: I built Sam a fortress of solitude.
0: Yeah.
1: And I had one little thing that I was worried about today, and I had Cindy lock him in there this morning before she went to work. I leave about an hour and a half after her.
0: So hold on. Sam, your dog, was acting squirrely or something?
1: Yeah, no, he just does not like it when we leave.
0: Okay.
1: Leave the property.
0: All right.
1: So she locked him in this fortress that I thought I had all cool, and he actually ripped the door off. Like, he is not a small dude. He ripped the door off.
0: Are you sure he's not from Krypton?
1: He could very well be.
0: He ripped the door, used his claws, like on his paws, to dig through the wood and wreck it, or?
1: No. It's not wood. It's steel.
0: Hold on.
1: There was an upper door and a lower door, like one of those doors you swing to.
0: Yeah, like a barn. The barns sometimes have them.
1: Yeah, pretty much. But it's steel, and I built wood all around the outside. And I thought, oh, is he going to rip that apart? And sure enough, he did, with his teeth.
0: Whoa.
1: And normally, like, when we first got him, he got arrested, like, 3 or 4 times. He chewed all the squad cars when they picked him up.
0: Seatbelt
1: out of the back of the squad car.
0: Wait, hold on. Why was your dog picked up by the police?
1: Well, because he snuck out of his collar.
0: Okay.
1: Since then, I've got a better collar. Right? Like, this is when we first got him.
0: Okay.
1: When we tried to leave the property, he was, like, having none of it, and he would escape. And so we fixed that issue. Now I built him a run and a shelter. And he ripped this door off, and I thought, oh, no. I didn't hear any barking.
0: I'm trying to help me here. I'm trying to understand, what did he get a grip on with his teeth that he was able to pull this door that was closed?
1: It's a 1x2 door that swings at the bottom of his run.
0: Yeah.
1: And he pulled the metal apart and pulled the door off and got out.
0: Was it solid metal?
1: Yeah, pretty much. Like a dog cage.
0: Basically. Oh, a dog. Okay, so it was a dog cage. It wasn't like a like a fire door.
1: No, it was like a dog cage.
0: Okay.
1: Like the same type of metal that dog cages are made of, but it's an outdoor run.
0: Yeah, okay, but it's fencing more than it's not a solid piece of metal.
1: Yeah, it was made in China.
0: Okay, so I was trying to picture how a dog could get a grip on a closed steel door, and it wasn't a solid door. We're talking about a dog run.
1: Yeah, no, it's a dog run. It's like fencing. But the important thing in this story is I heard the noise, the barking stop, and I thought, okay, well, that's weird. So I got up. And I look outside, and the cage is empty. And I'm like, oh, no, he's going to get arrested again. And I open the door.
0: Yeah.
1: And he's sitting on the porch.
0: Well, he's making a point. When he gets arrested, does he get, like, fingerprinted and a mugshot and stuff?
1: No, they just take him back to the pound where we got him.
0: Oh,
1: but
0: boy.
1: The police are not happy when he chews their seatbelts.
0: Well, you got yourself a live wire there.
1: Oh, yeah, no, he's a piece of work. He's a character for sure.
0: Well, okay, thank you for that story. I told you guys about one cat that I had when I was showing my previous house to sell it. I had to get out of the house.
1: Right.
0: So I put the cats in there was a crawl space that you could almost stand up in that ran the length of the house. And I put the cats in there with food and water and stuff to lie down, and I got a tent, one of those cat tents, to put this one cat in. And he had cancer at this point, too. And there was a way to get out of the crawl space through the laundry room. I blocked that off, and I leave the house. I get a call less than 5 minutes later from the real estate agent that cat was running around the house, got somehow ripped open the tent, pushed away the barricade and got out and was just walking around the house like normal. Like it was less than 5 minutes.
1: Yeah, no, animals are funny sometimes.
0: He liked things to be his choice. Like I said, he had been a year with cancer under getting treatment and he still had that kind of energy. So, I had to go back and try to find a way to close him off somewhere. In the end, I had to put him in a cat carrier and take him with me. The thing about him is he loved the cat carrier. He loved it. He loved going places.
1: Well, that is very weird for a cat.
0: Oh, yeah. No other cat I've ever had has ever done this. Like, when he heard the carrier being carried, he would run to it.
1: Mm-hmm.
0: And when I opened the door, the little thing to open it, there's a sound of springs. Oh, it was like music to him. He would run right in there. And when I put the cat carrier down and went, it wasn't his turn to go to the vet, and I put the cat carrier down and went to get one of the other cats, I'm trying to put the cat in the carrier. I'm like, why is the cat not fitting? Turns out it's because he was already in there in the back ready to go.
1: That's hilarious.
0: Yeah, he was something else, that one. All right, I'll talk to you later.
1: All right, take care.
0: All right, bye.

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song. And now, let's decide, smash or trash. Alrighty, tonight we got another song. This band already has one in Smash or Trash rotation. They're a band out of Moose Factory, Ontario. Yes, it's a place. It's an upper tip of James Bay, apparently. And the band is called Relic Kings. 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As I mentioned, the band is Relic Kings. 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

right, folks, I do have your verdict, and it is overwhelming. 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

0: Okay, this is strange. On The Rock social media, we asked you what you think imaginary awesome sauce would taste like. And some of you went pretty far afield. Like Michael Hill, who suggested it's flavored like Halle Berry's bathwater mixed with KFC gravy. Or George Gerald suggesting it tastes like a possum with a pea removed. Or Casey Nevin offering that awesome sauce tastes like finally sitting down to a pee without hearing, "Mom!" from the other room. Pure bliss. Hey, and how about Eric Parsons' contribution? It tastes like Kenny f***ing Powers on a jet ski. But listen, the winning entry is from Instagram's Jerp2780. Awesome sauce tastes like a classic orange creamsicle at first, but finishes like electric lemon pop rocks. Hey, at least that's something that sounds tasty. Jerp2780 will receive a coveted 94.9 The Rock prize envelope, arriving soon in the mail. As long as there's no new Canada Post strikes. Keep watching The Rock's Facebook, Instagram, and TikTok for more chances to flex your creative smartass muscle to win.
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0: like you're only a day away from more of this.
1: This morning on the news, say you had to report that several UFOs had landed and aliens were confirmed to arrived on Earth. How would you feel about that?
2: I'd be intrigued.
1: Yeah.
2: I mean, it would make the news cycle for me, but I don't think they're just walking around among us.
1: No, I don't think they like us that much. I think they look at us like wildlife looks at us.
2: Right.
1: They look at us like we're a skunk. What do you think the safest country for them to land in? Like, or even location? You would think somewhere in Europe, maybe like Norway or Finland, like they're not right. known for violence or aggression
2: yeah.
1: necessarily. Like if they
2: like
1: landed
2: Sweden or Switzerland right. or something like that. Yeah. yeah.
1: If they landed in like Brooklyn, the residents would have sex with it. In Lululemon, Ontario.
2: Brooklyn, Ontario, yeah.
1: Yeah, not Brooklyn, New York. They kill Brooklyn, and eat it.
2: Brooklyn, New York. they strip it for parts.
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0: Another random music mutation from the design, all set to screw up the algorithms of the Russian bots probing
1: cut,
0: you. So
1: cut. Wait. Were you on that conspiracy blog site again?
0: Sorry. Oh gosh. Where was I? 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

0: Morning and the Rock All Night Show at the Sock here. Who this?
1: Alicia.
0: Hello, Alicia. What's wild and wonderful in your world today?
1: Well, everything.
0: Let's go. Start at one and move down the list.
1: All right. So my favorite Santa, my favorite aunt.
0: Yes.
1: Got a new puppy.
0: What kind of puppy?
1: Oh, it's like a little tiny, like, black one with curly hair that has to get cut.
0: King Charles Spaniel?
1: Yeah, I don't actually know what kind.
0: All right, so the puppy happened. What else?
1: Well, I hurt my right ring finger with scissors.
0: What do you mean? Like, you cut your hand?
1: No, like, I was, like, making dukes, right? Like,
0: making what?
1: Dukes, like, boss hunches, like cloths that you clean things with.
0: Cloths. Oh, so was that a Dutch word you were using?
1: Yeah.
0: Okay, how am I supposed to know what that is? You used it as if I should know.
1: Well, I'm just used to that word,
0: In my culture, you know what they call those? Schmutters. It's also Polish calls them the same thing, schmutters. They're basically rags, cleaning things.
1: Yeah, rags.
0: All right. So you were cutting rags. What were the rags made from that you were cutting them?
1: Oh, from like an old pair of my friend's pants.
0: Oh, okay. So you misjudged and cut yourself?
1: No. I was just cutting and cutting and cutting with scissors. And then I was like, ow. My finger started to hurt and it was already too late. It was like, I broke the skin open. Now my finger is like, very sore.
0: Did it bleed?
1: Oh, yeah.
0: All right, at least there's that. Because the story was really dull until you introduced the component of blood.
1: Yeah, I'm pretty sure it's infected. So I started taking antibiotics.
0: Why didn't you just, like, wash it out?
1: Oh, I did.
0: Well, then why do you think it's infected?
1: Because the whole finger is red. But I have antibiotics, so...
0: Okay, good, but, okay, here's the thing. I don't think infection spreads that fast. And secondly, if you take antibiotics when you don't actually need...

0: need them, you're reducing your ability for antibiotics to work for you when you do need them.
1: Excellent point.
0: Yes, I tend to make those.
1: Okay. Actually, this one time.
0: Where, at band camp?
1: No, not at band camp. But many years ago, and a spider bit my finger, and within 24 hours, I was, like, the infection was all the way up to my, almost my shoulder.
0: Well, you see, spiders and things like that, they have, like, saliva, they have venom. That can travel very quickly. But cutting your finger, like, how dirty were the scissors? How dirty were the pants?
1: Probably pretty dirty.
0: Well, why didn't you clean off the damn scissors before you used them?
1: Well, that is a great question.
0: Don't do that. I told you. Don't tell me my questions are good. Just give me answers.
1: Why didn't I? Because I didn't think about it.
0: Fine. That's an answer. We all do that. Okay. Anyway, so, that's your finger. What else?
1: Yeah. Okay. So, I just want to request Helter Skelter by the Beatles.
0: That always freaks me out. Because Helter Skelter, you know, Helter Skelter was the thing that the Manson family scrawled after they killed all those people in Hollywood, Sharon Tate and the others. Helter Skelter was their crazy thing. Always freaks me out. I just think of that lunatic Charles Manson.
1: Okay, so literally, I've never even heard the song. I didn't even listen to it before I requested it. I Googled finger blister rock songs. And that's what came up.
0: You Googled what?
1: I Googled finger blister rock song, and that's what came up. I didn't even listen to the song before I asked you to play it.
0: Are you sure you want me to play it?
1: No, because I have never listened to it.
0: Okay, do you have something else?
1: Do you have any ideas?
0: I mean, I could play something from the band Goldfinger or Five Finger Death Punch. Or Finger 11, but I don't have anything with the word finger. I mean, there's a song Fingerprint File by the Rolling Stones, but that is also one I don't know.
1: Dust in the Wind?
0: Sure, Dust in the Wind. I used to know a performer, by the way. I think he's still around. Bobby Badfingers was the name he went by. And no, he wasn't in porn. He was had the ability to snap his fingers to make resemble popular songs and things like that. But I think he was like the fastest finger snapper in the world or something. He was on one of those talent shows. I remember he came into Much Music onto my Ed's Big Wham Bam show, Bobby Badfingers. He was a strange dude.
1: That is uncanny.
0: No, it's not uncanny. The X-Men are uncanny. This is just Bobby Badfingers.
1: It's just funny because on my mirror right here, I have, I've written finger snaps, literally.
0: Let's see. Bobby Badfingers. Sorry, I wasn't listening to you. Bobby Badfingers was the first ever contestant on America's Got Talent. Bobby Badfingers.
1: Really?
0: Let's see. Maybe I can... Here we go. Bobby Badfingers.
2: Who are you?
3: I'm Bobby Badfingers.
2: And what do you do, Bobby?
3: I'm a professional finger snapper.
2: Wow, that's with your profession.

0: That's hilarious.
1: Yeah, that was... What do you think his real name is?
0: Probably Robert... I don't know.
1: Bobby McGlynn. No, that's Bobby Fingers, not Bobby Bad Fingers. Oh, Bob Van Murda. And he apparently started his lifetime of snapping while watching flamenco dancers on television when he was 4 years old. This call has certainly gone in strange directions. All right. Anything else, Alicia?
0: Nope, I'm good.
1: All right. Well, good luck with that infection. That it probably isn't an infection. And we'll talk again.
0: Yeah, okay.
1: All right. See you later. Bye.
0: Bye.

0: think he can tell jokes like the best of them?
1: And then I said, these aren't my pants.
0: Yeah, how about we send you to learn from the masters?
2: I had an Indian wedding, and it was arguably the most expensive way to tell the rest of the world I'm going to try to be monogamous.
0: 94.9 The Rock brings you the Great Outdoors Comedy Festival, September 11th to 13th, gathering some of the world's funniest comedians to Arendelle Park in Mississauga. And a single punchline could get you into the Sunday evening show featuring Hasan Minhaj and Ronnie Chang.
3: We live in such weird times now. 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
0: All week long, Craig and Lucky are going to ask for the punchline to your favorite joke. Then they'll pick the one they want to hear the whole setup for. 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
5: 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We'll be right back.

0: All right, time to put another show to bed, and then me. I'm going to turn off the porch lights and ride off into the sunrise. The hell? I was fine until I started talking. I guess I must have taken a bad breath. Like, you know when you drink something and it goes down the wrong pipe? Which doesn't make sense because there's only one pipe, but you know what I mean. I must have taken a breath and it went down the wrong way. Anyway, it's okay. No need to call paramedics. Sorry, a cat just walked across the board here. I don't know if that's good luck or bad luck in some remote Eastern European culture. Tomorrow, Friday night, which is the Friday night buzz and dozen. 12 songs off the top of the show. Commercial free, as requested by you guys when you text me in. And this weekend, Stuck on Planet Earth. We've been hearing their music for quite a while now. They've made quite a splash on the scene. And I do a rock concert with them on the weekend in the normal time that you listen to the show. 10 songs that they chose of theirs. We talk about it. We joke around. I'm a little merciless on a couple of them, but they understand that's part of the routine. So you'll check that out on the weekend. If you're driving home now, get home safely. If your day's just beginning, cock-a-doodle-doo to you. I'm Ed the Sock. I'd rather be a smartass than a dumbass. I plan to be back tomorrow at midnight. Why don't you plan to join me? All right, Thelma.
1: Bye-bye.
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4: 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How would you feel about that?
5: I'd be intrigued.
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4: No, I don't think they like us that much. 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
4: They look at us like we're a skunk. What do you think the safest country for them to land in? Like, or even location? You would think somewhere in Europe, maybe like Norway or Finland, like they're not right. Known for violence or aggression necessarily. Like if they landed
5: Sweden or Switzerland or something like that. Yeah.
4: If they landed in like Brooklyn, the residents would have sex with it. In Lululemon, Ontario.
5: Brooklyn, Ontario, yeah.
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0: 94.9 The Rock, GTA's Rock Station, Friday, 5 o'clock. Lucky, what's going on?
1: Well, as you start out in the westbound 401 out of Durham through Scarborough, all in good shape. One problem spot is on the 400 northbound at Steeles. The right lane is closed with a disabled vehicle in Vaughan. If you've got an update, you can text it, 855-432-ROCK. Mark Carney and Doug Ford say Canadians will always know Lake Ontario by its name. Donald Trump signed an executive order yesterday changing it to Lake America. The lake was named before the province and is older than Canada itself. Trump first threatened to rename the lake as he and Ford exchanged insults over tariffs earlier this week. York police are investigating a string of arsons at Richmond Hill businesses. They all happened last week, and officers say one of the suspect vehicles, a black SUV, has a stolen license plate from Ajax. No one was hurt. In each case, the fire burned out on its own. Police are now searching for three suspects. Two flight controllers allegedly punched out early before an Air Canada plane crash in March. The collision between the Air Canada Express plane and a fire truck at LaGuardia left two Canadian aviators dead and sent more than 40 people to hospital. Now, U.S. media reports suggest the FAA is looking to fire the two controllers who allegedly clocked out roughly an hour before their shift ended. Hundreds are dead and hundreds more are still missing after the huge flash flooding that tore through parts of the Himalayas in Nepal and China, many of them foreigners and pilgrims. Foreign Affairs Minister Anita Anand says 30 Canadians and permanent residents are missing following the flash floods. The Blue Jays were thumped 13-2 by the Royals and now sit 3.5 games back of a wild card spot as they start a series with Seattle at the Dome tonight. And three-time Vezina Trophy winning goaltender Connor Hellebuyck has publicly confirmed he asked the Winnipeg Jets to trade him. The league MVP in 2025 said that he felt it was important to go public with the request because training camp is fast approaching. Today, we've got mainly sunshine. Cool, though. High 23. Tonight, partly cloudy and 14. The weekend, sun and cloud both days. Highs at 26 and 28 for Sunday. 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

0: Evanescence and Who Will You Follow? And no doubt, Don't Speak. Be fine with me.
1: Okay.
0: Let's just sit here.
1: Quick show.
0: Awkward silence. Let's do that.
1: Yeah, that works.
0: I like it. Ah, you folded too quickly. You folded. Actually, if we didn't talk, I think that thingy would kick in.
1: Probably, yeah. Yeah, they have, you know,
0: backup
1: plans against that.
0: I like that.
1: It's more the if we fall asleep or we go poop too long. When you, like, there are times in, and not only just in your relationships, but any time, like friendship sometimes, where there is just a pause, like an awkward silence. Or, you know, end of an argument. there's that cooling period.
0: It's
1: you've never had that?
0: Complete bliss at my house. I don't know what you speak of. Yeah, there can be a more, not with friends so much. I mean, there can be things with coworkers and others.
1: Yeah.
0: I mean, well, I'm friends such a...
1: is more a timeout in terms of, like, we just stop talking to each other for a little bit, or we take, like, a break. Whether or not it's a conscious thing or not, I mean, obviously you have other lives and things going on, right?
0: Yeah. If you've known somebody since you were in, you know, elementary school and you've grown up with them, I've found anyhow that with those people, and I have only a couple in my life, I could go months and months and months without speaking to them. But once we get chatting, it's just right back to normal.
1: Absolutely. I have a handful of those friends that I talk to on a regular basis. But even some of them, they kind of disappear for months at a time. And then
0: it's okay, though.
1: Yeah, that's fine. And then we kick back in and go out for a beer or dinner and boom, it's right back into all those memories.
0: Yeah. I mean, for me, because I've moved around so much, I don't have, outside of the people I work with, you, Lee, Doug, I know zero people in this town.
1: Mm.
0: And that's fine.
1: No, you got a few.
0: I don't have any friends here.
1: Right. Well, you guys do couple-y things sometimes.
0: Oh, well, we've got Christmas Jay.
1: Yeah.
0: And, but that's more Leanne, his girlfriend, and Maria.
1: Right.
0: And Jay and I mean, Jay and I will connect, you know, for whatever. But yeah, no. This is going to be a distant memory. This town, when this gig is done, I am out of here.
1: You're never leaving.
0: I know I am. I'm not you. This is not my home. This is your home. I mean, this is what you know.
1: Yep.
0: So what Oshawa brings to you is a completely different feeling than me.
1: I mean, I'm here for the people that are attached to it in my life. It's not.
0: Well, you could have dragged them anywhere, though. Like, are you talking about your kids and Adrian?
1: And my parents and I, of course, yes, I do have a lot of friends and family in the area as well. But I mean, you know, don't describe it as my ties to Oshawa being the thrilling place that it is. And couldn't imagine not waking up to these views and going to the Rockies or something. Like, no, it's
0: yeah. You know. And your ties to your parents and it could be a culture thing. I don't know. I mean, my sense always has been, and this is why my boys, well, they might hate me, but I don't think so, but they might. But this is why they've gone off and they're living their lives in other places. One's driving around in a van. The other one's in Windsor. But Windsor to him is all he's ever known, really, as much like you. But he has nobody down there except his in-laws.
1: Mm-hmm.
0: Yeah, well, that's a lie. He's got a lot of friends there. His relationship to people is planted there, I guess, much like your relationship to family is planted here.
1: Definitely
0: whereas,
1: so.
0: Whereas this is not for me, and I have so little family that no place is. But the idea of, I don't know ever if, okay, so I we had bought a home in Brampton that I thought was going to be a forever home. And I thought we were staying there forever, and it didn't work out that way. And that's fine. And we went on the road and we moved, and it turned out to be a great experience. It was fine. I don't know, not now necessarily, because your kids are older, and actually they're going to be leaving you before you leave them. They'll be going off to school and such. I don't know what it would have taken. In the time I've known you, I don't know what it would have taken to drag you away from here. It would have been a lot.
1: Well, I can tell you what it would probably be is a phone call from a team that says you're coming. That's Edmonton? A job.
0: Edmonton? Winnipeg?
1: Yeah, I'd do that, yeah. Winnipeg would be tougher, but listen, Hellebuck wants out of there.
0: Yeah.
1: And he's making millions to be there.
0: Well, yeah, you won't.
1: I mean, I won't be getting that. Although, in talking to the players that are there, there are little pockets that are very nice. I just, in my experience being there.
0: Yeah. So it would be hockey. Because, I mean.
1: Well, it'd be job related, obviously.
0: Yeah,
1: obviously. Right?
0: Yeah, yeah. You're not going to retire to Halifax
1: right.
0: for nothing else to do. But even in our discussions in the past about taking this show on the road and moving on, I mean, you were incredibly hesitant.
1: Yeah, there's hesitations. Well, also, too, because, you know, my wife has a job here and family here, too. And then there's more than
0: just...
1: But
0: there wasn't then.
1: Well, there was still a job, but there was more than just me in that move, right?
0: Yeah. Anyhow, people like to roam or people don't, and people are comfortable where they're at, and then that's all good. I mean, I think... From the people I know in my neighborhood and the older folks, they have been out here in the East End, certainly working for GM and others, for decades and decades and decades. Right. You know, my neighbor came from Italy, lived in the south of Italy, moved here. The hell of all places to come.
1: You've also had, you've had to move for work reasons.
0: Yes, because I got fired a few times.
1: And with that, too, Maria has willingly moved and found jobs in places that you have been, right?
0: And she,
1: been a career person, career-oriented person that, carried the mail in your family and household, then it might be a different story for
0: you. She's a mail person? She had a pension?
1: Exactly.
0: Oh.
1: Or for whatever it may be, right? If she was the one who was the big earner in your family. She had a massive job when you were in Brampton. If she had a massive job downtown.
0: Right.
1: And
0: it could have changed
1: everything. It might have changed everything when she says, no, I'm not going to Windsor. I can earn three times what you make here.
0: Yeah. And I would have said, fine. Yeah. I'll stay home drinking with my firefighter friend. Well, a doctor that we knew, this woman who her husband, they worked in Brampton. She was Maria's, what is it? And when you're having a baby, that doctor is. Yeah, I don't know.
1: Not a doula, but it would be.
0: No, she was her family doctor and she was going to. Okay. So her husband got, and I don't know what he did. It must have been something great, but he got an offer in like Alabama and she gave up her practice here. Now, I don't know what it takes to go from Canada to America to be a doctor.
1: Right.
0: But like he must have been getting a good gig because she's not giving up a practice, in Brampton to necessarily go to Alabama. But anyhow, yeah, no, I was I've been out roaming around the last few days, and I think I'm getting a bit of a. I've had enough.
1: You're just getting that now?
0: Oh, no, I've had it for a long time.
1: Sounds like you've had that for...
0: No, I will say...
1: So it was 10 minutes after you moved.
0: Yeah. I thought I was only going to be here about a couple of few years. I really thought this is just a stopover.
1: That's the way life works. You never really know.
0: And here we are. So anyhow, it's fine. And that's why I'm medicated.
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1: Good shape on the 401 out of Durham through Scarborough and across the top of the GTA. In fact, just some overnight construction still wrapping up. Earlier problems, North 400 through Steeles. Those have cleared. If you've got an update, text it. 855-432-ROCK.
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0: 94.9 The Rock, GTA's Rock Station. I have noticed lately, and this, of course, is the case every time this time of year comes around, that the discussion of pumpkin spice starts to come up.
1: And
0: yeah, we're not doing it this year.
1: Okay.
0: I am banning any discussion of pumpkin spice.
1: All right.
0: I know you won't argue.
1: Yep.
0: Because people are insane. Also, today is a big day because somebody's going VIP to the Outdoors Comedy Festival.
1: Right.
0: So we'll continue to take your jokes throughout the day at 855-432-ROCK. And at around 8:50 with Lori Ann, we'll dig into the big old trash can and pull out a winner from the jokes we've had this week. And somebody will be driving me, buying me drinks, taking me to the washroom.
1: Taking you to the washroom.
0: Just standing outside for security reasons.
1: Okay.
0: Feeding me like a bird. This kind of thing.
1: Right.
0: Spitting the food into my mouth.
1: Imagine that was the concept.
0: Yeah.
1: You're in a restaurant and you watch people do that.
0: Could you imagine? Some mother doing it with her kid or father doing it with a kid. Chewing on it. Well, the birds do it.
1: Right.
0: But then the birds are smart too. And most wildlife is smarter than humans. Because the birds, they kick those birds, those babies out of the nest, like, get going.
1: Right, yes, quickly.
0: Very quickly.
1: You're on your own.
0: You imagine taking your boys at, like, 2 and saying, get at her.
1: Some people say 2, 22, 32.
0: The way you're going, you're going to be long retired, and those boys are going, huh? What are we having for dinner, Paw? It'd be good if they called you Pa. What do they call you? They call you Dad? Daddy? Yeah.
1: Yes, Dad.
0: Dad. No Daddy?
1: No.
0: Mom?
1: Not mommy. Usually.
0: That's a European thing.
1: Daddy?
0: The mommy.
1: Mama?
0: Well, the mommy. Like I hear within my in-laws.
1: Oh, yeah.
0: They're not British at all, like the Italians.
1: Oh, really?
0: They'll refer to mothers and fathers either as Nona and Nana or
1: I mean,
0: mommy,
1: yes,
0: Daddy.
1: When they were really young, it would be Mommy.
0: Well, yeah.
1: One of them would just lie in bed, I remember, and like on a Saturday morning at like 7 o'clock, you'd just hear Mommy.
0: Right.
1: Just like over and over again.
0: I know.
1: Like, oh, guess you're getting up.
0: There's a didn't call me once. There is in Iowa, there's a fair, as I think every state in the US has some sort of fall, late summer fair. And they had a husband calling contest. Which I saw on some YouTube channel, gave me a headache. And then the other day, they also had the kids calling their mothers and fathers. It's just, yeah, and they're, Mommy, Mommy, Mommy, Mommy, Mommy, Mommy, Mommy.
1: Family Guy is a great one for that. Mom, Mama.
0: Yeah,
1: right. Was,
0: yeah. Children. They're the best.
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1: Taunton Road, just east of Oshawa.
3: Westbound side of the 401 out of Durham, just some construction on the on-ramp from Westney. It's got that closed, but beyond that, the rest of the major route's in good shape. If you spot a problem, you can text an update, 855-432-ROCK. 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Ends October 30th. Who gives a shed? Steve and his sons do. Steve Sheds and Sons, Bloor east of Simcoe, Oshawa. Mark Carney and Doug Ford say Canadians will always know Lake Ontario by its name. Donald Trump signed an executive order yesterday changing it to Lake America, but the order has no bearing on Canada, and some U.S. lawmakers are speaking out against the move. There's no word yet on the cause of a house fire in Oshawa. Broke out early this morning in the Winfields neighborhood near Simcoe and Conlon. Crews managed to quickly get the blaze under control, and fire officials have not reported any injuries. New York police are investigating a string of arsons at Richmond Hill businesses. They all happened last week. No one was hurt. In each case, the fire burned out on its own. Police are now searching for three suspects. New reports say two flight controllers allegedly punched out early before an Air Canada plane crash at New York's LaGuardia Airport in March. The crash killed two Canadian pilots and left more than 40 people injured. U.S. media reports suggest the FAA is looking to fire the two flight controllers. And hundreds are dead, hundreds more still missing after the huge flash flooding that tore through parts of the Himalayas in Nepal and China. Experts say it appears the whole thing was triggered by a mountain slide, which then set off a glacial collapse. 30 Canadians are missing. The Blue Jays were thumped 13-2 by the Royals and now sit 3.5 games back of a wild card spot as they start a series with Seattle at the Dome tonight. And three-time Vezina Trophy winning goaltender Connor Hellebuck has publicly confirmed he has asked the Winnipeg Jets to trade him. Mainly sunshine today, the high 23. Tonight, partly cloudy and 14. Tomorrow, a sun and cloud and 26. Then Sunday, sun and cloud and 28. Right now, it is 15 degrees at the Rock. 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
1: Who is this irresistible creature who has an insatiable love for the dead?
2: It'll feel like spooky season at RBC Amphitheater with Rob Zombie and Marilyn Manson September 1st. Breaking Benjamin plays there September 9th and Mother Mother's at the Bowl at Sobey Stadium September 11th. Then it's AC/DC with the Pretty Reckless September 16th at Rogers Stadium. And Staind plays a show with Seether, Hoobastank and Hinder September 21st at RBC Amphitheater. Scotiabank Arena welcomes Weezer September 25th and the Gorillaz play there on October 4th. There's so much more, so check it out at therock.fm.

0: 94.9 The Rock. That's Gloria Sons and a new plan. It is Rock Mornings, 5:45. Welcome to it. There's a post going viral because it's asking people to reveal some of their takes that could get them in trouble. Things like not having kids isn't selfish. It's actually selfish and very egotistical to have kids because people want a mini me or a future caregiver.
1: Mm.
0: These are takes that people might get in trouble for.
1: Okay.
0: Dogs and pets in general are not people. They are, in fact, unhygienic and do not belong in restaurants or grocery stores.
1: Right. I don't know if that's a... if that's not even a popular take on things. There are a lot of people who, you know, fine if you want to have a pet, but I don't need to be around it.
0: That's what I think of kids.
1: Right.
0: Like, I'd rather somebody have their dog on a restaurant patio than a kid. I'd rather an elephant on a plane than a kid. I can't stand the people who bike on busy streets. They think they own the road and don't realize how dangerous it is. And well, that's not wrong.
1: I was going to say, that's again, not an unpopular take. It's probably more on the popular side.
0: The motorized ones are getting out of control.
1: Yeah. I was with on the road with one the other day, and it was weaving in and out, and it was doing like 70.
0: How do they go that fast?
1: I have no... well, they tip them up or whatever they do to...
0: like a golf cart where you take the thing out of it?
1: The governor, yeah. But again, like no helmet.
0: Mm.
1: Like weaving in and out of traffic, up onto the sidewalk, back down off. Like there's just absolutely no rules.
0: No, it's crazy. And somebody said, I think the TikTok is a bad invention. Again, you're not wrong.
1: Right, yeah. You
0: know, I think all social media absolutely sucks. What else do we have? Just because you aren't a parent doesn't mean you can't judge how bad other parents are. I am a parent, but I absolutely hate hearing people say, you aren't a parent, you don't understand.
1: Mm.
0: Parents have absolutely no idea how to parent. Kids acting up, here, play with my phone. Kids can't sit at a table, here, play on a tablet.
1: Yeah, there's no rule book for it.
0: No.
1: And, I guess there are a lot of books on parenting, but there's no standard.
0: We don't read them.
1: We read them before we have the kids.
0: And we think we know it
1: and
0: all.
1: Then we throw that book out.
0: Yeah. The fact the kids can't do anything anymore without a phone or a tablet in their face is bonkers. If you're the parent who lets your kids sit on a tablet all day, you suck. Well, okay.
1: Well, yeah, that's, I don't know. That's one take.
0: Yeah. Not your take. I like this one. I think this is, I would agree with this. More people need to start adopting if they want children. The world is overpopulated and the issue is only growing. There are so many children who need a home. If you want kids, give pre-existing children a home.
1: Mm.
0: Yeah, I would agree with that. If my kids, because my oldest now married, they don't seem to want children, but if they ever decided, hey, I think we're going to adopt, I would be fully aboard.
1: Right.
0: Yeah. There should be a cap on personal wealth. No one needs $1 billion.
1: That take is becoming, you know, more mainstream.
0: Yeah.
1: But not gaining a lot of traction in the capitalist world.
0: No. No. As long as you pay taxes on it.
1: Right.
0: You can be a 10 gazillion dollar heir. I don't care as long as you pay your taxes.
1: Right.
0: The problem is in so many countries, like the poo hole below us, and it should be a poo hole because that's what it is. It's right. Below us.
1: Maybe we should rename it.
0: Poo hole.
1: We should just rename it poo hole. Poo hole. Yeah. So, yeah, okay. Well, yeah. It doesn't have to affect what they call it, but that's what we'll call it.
0: God bless poo hole. And finally, a person... and we both would agree with this, and I think many would. A person cannot be both smart and racist. Perfect.
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0: Somber and Undressed, 94.9 The Rock, GTA's Rock Station. All right, who wants to go to the Great Outdoors Comedy Festival? Maybe sit VIP with me September 13th at Arendelle Park. And it's going to be in Mississauga. That's where Arendelle Park is. So, Lucky,
1: yeah,
0: give us a punchline, shall you?
1: All right, here it is.
0: All right.
1: She says, now, if I ever catch you wearing my clothes again, we're through.
0: Okay.
1: So my wife walked up to me and said, take off my shirt. I take off her shirt. Then she says, take off my skirt.
0: Wow.
1: So I take her skirt off. Then she says, now take off my bra and panties. So I take those off, too. Then she says, if I ever catch you wearing my clothes again, we're through.
0: It's Friday, right?
1: Yeah, well, yeah. They were,
0: all right.
1: I mean, I don't think Seinfeld is in danger.
0: None of the comedians at the Great Outdoor Comedy Festival are in danger.
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3: Westbound side of the 401 at Durham, no real volume delays to tell you about. We still have reports of this problem, a spill on the westbound 401 on-ramp at Westie. It happened yesterday morning, but we haven't had an update. Traffic spotters were saying it was still closed. If you've got an update for us, text at 855-432-ROCK. That's the westbound 401 on-ramp from Westie. Beyond that, in good shape, no other accidents to tell you about till you get to the west end. That's where the eastbound 401 has some maintenance on the ramp from Winston Churchill and the eastbound 401 just east of there. The collectors are closed because of a vehicle fire. If you've got an update, you can text it 855-432-ROCK. 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Don't miss it. 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Mark Carney and Doug Ford say Canadians will always know Lake Ontario by its name. Donald Trump signed an executive order yesterday changing it to Lake America, but the order has no bearing on Canada, and some U.S. lawmakers are speaking out against the move. Officials don't know the cause of a house fire that broke out in Oshawa. Crews were called to the home near Simcoe and Conlon in the Winfields neighborhood around 2 this morning. They had the blaze under control within an hour, and no injuries were reported. New reports say two flight controllers allegedly punched out early before an Air Canada plane crash at New York's LaGuardia Airport in March. The crash killed two Canadian pilots and left more than 40 people injured. U.S. media reports suggest the FAA is looking to fire the two flight controllers. And hundreds are dead and hundreds more still missing after flash flooding that tore through parts of the Himalayas in Nepal and China. Experts say it appears it was triggered by a mountain landslide, which then set off a glacial collapse. 30 Canadians are missing. The Blue Jays were thumped 13-2 by the Royals and now sit 3.5 games back of a wild card spot as they start a series with Seattle at the Dome tonight. And three-time Vezina Trophy winning goaltender Connor Hellebuyck has publicly confirmed he's asked the Winnipeg Jets to trade him. Mainly sunshine today, the high 23. Tonight, partly cloudy and 14. The weekend, sun and cloud both days. Saturday, 26 and 28, the high for Sunday. It is 14 right now at The Rock. 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
5: I found me a reason, so check me tomorrow, we'll see if I'm leaking.

0: Stuck on Planet Earth, High Vibration, 94.9 The Rock, GTA's Rock Station. Hey, all this this week we've been sharing the jokes. People have been sending us the punchlines. We have said, I think numerous times, no racism, no sexism, no homophobia.
1: Keep it on side.
0: A lot of people just can't seem to figure that out.
1: Yeah.
0: But that's okay. You can say things 1,000 times.
1: I know,
0: we're married. People don't hear us. That's fine. Anyhow, if you don't hear your joke read, we've just decided it's either so not funny.
1: Well, I was going to say, that's the other thing, too. On top of being on side and not racist or sexist, homophobic, whatever, it's better if it's funny.
0: Yeah, let's try funny.
1: And I get it. Like, people find
0: smart.
1: Different things funny. There's... You know, comedy hits differently to different people, but whew.
0: Oh, we're getting slams on nations and obese people. Yeah, whatever. It's Friday. We're gonna have a VIP winner when Lorianne joins us later this morning. But keep sending them to us. Who knows? There could be a nugget out there.
1: Right.
0: There could be, brother. Time Magazine released a list of the 100 most influential people. And believe it or not, Paris Hilton is on it. The roots lie in her sex tape from more than 20 years ago.
1: Really?
0: Ever since it came out, Paris has been an advocate for privacy rights. Okay. And in recent years, she's been fighting for legislation that protects victims of non-consensual digital and AI-made media.
1: Okay, that's honorable.
0: I guess it is. And I guess her story's a little different than Kim Kardashian's, in that Kim's mother released that.
1: It, yeah.
0: Whereas Paris was dating whatever that dude's name was, and he put it out. Mm. So, yeah, all right, I'll give her that. She also helped produce Searching for Deep Fakes, a TikTok doc series about the investigation in non-consensual AI-generated porn. So she's on the list with Time Magazine.
1: Okay.
0: The 60th anniversary of Star Trek is less than a month away. And actually, as of tomorrow, what was I just reading? It was 60 years ago, August 29th, that the Beatles played their last show at Candlestick Park. Now, wow. Some will say the show on the top of the Apple building was a concert, but it really wasn't.
1: Right.
0: This was a fully selling tickets. The sound back then was so bad. It really is shocking that they never did anything again live, really. Because sound did improve over time, although they weren't together much longer.
1: Well, shocking more than anything is me looking at how quick their run was.
0: Like, yeah.
1: As big as they were.
0: Yeah.
1: And as successful as they were
0: with
1: the albums they put out, how quickly they put them all out.
0: But a decade, and that was it. And how they evolved. From really just love me do.
1: Right.
0: To all the orchestra stuff that came later.
1: Yeah.
0: But that's all they did was they sat in a studio and they just worked on this stuff constantly.
1: Like, so you look at like the Foo Fighters.
0: Yeah.
1: Around for 30 years.
0: No, I know. I haven't put out that much. No, I know. Anyhow, it's also the 60th anniversary of Star Trek. It's less than a month away. The show premiered on September 8th, 1966. This has got to be, because there's a lot of events planned, but this might be one of the nerdiest. On the 8th, at the Science Museum in London, there will be an attempt to set a Guinness World Record for the most people performing the Vulcan salute at the same time. Not one of them will ever get laid. They got to have, what's his name there to say, get a life. Captain Kirk.
1: Shatner will be there.
0: He's got to be. It turns out cancer has been cured thanks to Carlos Santana.
1: Pardon?
0: That's right. During a show at Red Rocks on Monday, he had this to say. If you want to make sure in your life you never have cancer, it's important to remember this. Grievances cause cancer. So it's important that you let it go and forgive. Let go of that stuff. Let it go. And you will be clean. I promise you.
1: Wow.
0: You will be clean.
1: All right.
0: Although I think Dolly Parton just died of cancer, and I don't know how many grievances she had.
1: Well, if you're taking your health advice from Carlos Santana.
0: That's right. Screw the doctors. And a list was put together of the tallest dudes in rock, and at the top of the list, Chris Novoselic at 6'7".
1: Yeah, he was a tall dude.
0: Big boy.
1: Sebastian Bach, too, I think, was very tall.
0: Was he? Yeah. Yeah, they're all over 6 feet. It's a long list. There's no point. They're all over 6 feet.
1: Mm-hmm.
0: But Kirst tops the list.
1: Okay.
0: And once again, I tell you, I don't know what power I have, but Tom Brady has had some trouble. He owns a trading card shop, two of them, and they've both been robbed. Wow. Losing $10,000 from one and $12,000 from another.
1: That's actually cards. Not even that much.
0: Not for
1: that,
0: him.
1: But in that industry.
0: Right.
1: Like, it's crazy to see some of the pricing that's happened in trading cards.
0: Yeah. It's just good. Between him and Megan not getting that show, things are working out great.
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1: If you're just starting out west on the 401 out of Durham through Scarborough, traffic spotters now saying that west of the ramp to the 401 has cleared. And everything else seems to be in pretty good shape. Not much volume to deal with. So 440 VP, same thing. Another problem spot, though, is the eastbound 401 just past Winston Churchill. A vehicle fire has the collectors closed. If you've got an update, you can text it 855-432-ROCK.
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0: Cannon Crows, Mr. Jones, 94.9 The Rock, GTA's Rock Station. Well, what could go wrong with this? ChatGPT can now send texts for you.
1: Oh, good.
0: Yeah, good. This was launched by Apple Messages plugin for ChatGPT, allowing people to connect their messages inbox with the chatbot. So, yeah, they'll have access to the whole thing on your text. ChatGPT can then sort, analyze, edit messages directly in the ChatGPT app. So you can ask for long group threads to be summarized, and you can tell it what to respond and add directives. You can preview the text before it sends them out.
1: So okay.
0: I guess there's that. So basically, instead of texting a friend back, which is too difficult now to even do.
1: ChatGPT, tell my wife in a loving tone, I'll be home when I'm damn ready.
0: We won't listen to voicemail, we don't answer our phone, and now texting is too much. We're empty tires.
1: Right. Yeah, we are
0: pathetic.
1: Using technology to make ourselves so incredibly irrelevant and lazy.
0: Now, of course, there's some privacy concerns. For an example, if an ex grants ChatGPT access to their text, it has the ability to see every text you sent them, even from years ago.
1: Oh.
0: Like when you were in love.
1: Right.
0: Before it all went downhill. I don't know how you operate, but how I've always operated with email, texting. If I've got something personal to share, it never goes in an email or a text.
1: Okay.
0: Never. I'll either say it in person to you, or but I won't text it to you.
1: Okay.
0: Like if there's just something that I sense nobody needs to know this but you.
1: Right.
0: I will not text or email it. You never stop. All your problems.
1: A National Enquirer of texts.
0: I hear them all.
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0: I don't know that I go to that last resort. 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It's just his last resort.
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1: Westbound side of the 401, making your way out of Durham. Not too bad, actually. Earlier problems in the on-ramp from Westney have cleared. The volume doesn't look bad out of Durham. So 404 DVP still in pretty good shape. The one problem spot, the main one, is the eastbound 401 past Winston Churchill, where the collectors are closed because of a vehicle fire. If you've got an update, you can text it, 855-432-ROCK. Mark Carney and Doug Ford say Canadians will always know Lake Ontario by its name. Donald Trump signed an executive order yesterday changing it to Lake America, but the order has no bearing on Canada, and some U.S. lawmakers are speaking out against the move. Officials don't know the cause of a house fire that broke out in Oshawa. Crews were called to a home near Simcoe and Conlon in the Winfields neighborhood around 2 this morning. They had the blaze under control within an hour, and no injuries were reported. New reports say two flight controllers allegedly punched out early before an Air Canada plane crash at New York's LaGuardia Airport in March. The crash killed two Canadian pilots and left more than 40 people injured. U.S. media reports suggest the FAA is looking to fire the two flight controllers. Hundreds are dead and hundreds more are still missing after flash flooding that tore through parts of the Himalayas in Nepal and China. Experts say it appears it was triggered by a mountain landslide, which then set off a glacial collapse. 30 Canadians are missing. The Blue Jays were thumped 13-2 by the Royals and now sit 3.5 games back of a wildcard spot as they start a series with Seattle at the Dome tonight. And three-time Vezina Trophy winning goaltender Connor Hellebuyck has publicly confirmed he has asked the Winnipeg Jets to trade him. Mainly sunshine today, the high 23. Tonight, partly cloudy and 14. Weekend, sun and cloud both days. Saturday, 26 and 28 for Sunday. It's 14 right now at The Rock. 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
1: Just got a great little text from Tracy who wanted to know. She loves the show. She says, keep doing what you're doing. She asked, do you guys ever hang out outside of the of work? And I said, no, only when forced. We have zero interest in each other.
2: Oh, ouch.
1: Well, you don't really. No, and then I went on to say, we actually live together and we're in love.
2: This is all an act.
1: Yeah, that's right. We go home together. We feed each other. We cuddle and watch our stories. It's lovely.
2: You eat all the grapes again.
1: That's right. A high school principal. This is terrible. Well, it's terrible what the school board did to this guy. High school principal took in a homeless student, let him move in with his family because it helped the kids stay in school. Now, the student was sleeping in a car and faced an unstable home life after his family moved outside of the school district. But the principal let him come to the school anyway. Unfortunately, the school official said the student was no longer eligible to attend, and the principal was ultimately forced to step down. Did a good thing, helped a young person out, school board fired him, or at least. But the principal and his wife later became legal guardians. Student graduated from high school, is now training to become an aviation mechanic.
2: Nice.
1: Yeah.
2: Let's hope he's working on the plane of that school board executive. Whoops.
1: Yeah. One screw. Who knows? Zebra sharks are making a comeback in Indonesia thanks to a groundbreaking conservation effort that released 82 zebra shark pups into the wild. It's a project led by an international group called ReShark, and it's believed to be the world's first shark rewilding program.
2: Okay.
1: The young sharks were raised in with specialists known as shark nannies before being released into a marine sanctuary.
2: So, okay.
1: As long as
2: they're not going into, your pool.
1: Yeah. Is that a shark in one of the Great Lakes? It can't be.
2: There's a few in Lake America.
1: Yeah. Who did I heard the comedian say? Somebody said the other day, the lakes are already great. You can't make them again. Moron. What an absolute moron. Well, listen, our American friends, and I guess Canada as well, this isn't forever. We will get past this.
2: Right.
1: An airline flight to Las Vegas turned into an unexpected wedding when crew members helped a couple tie the knot at 30,000 feet. Once the crew learned the pair were planning to elope in Vegas, flight attendants organized a ceremony, and the couple's probably thinking, we didn't want this.
2: Right.
1: We're eloping. Anyhow, the crew created a wedding veil and dress out of toilet paper and made a bouquet from coffee stir sticks.
2: All right.
1: There were 178 passengers there to witness, and the captain officiated because he's an ordained minister.
2: Wow.
1: Meanwhile, the plane's just flying all by... People going to Vegas.
2: I'm in the back of the plane going, can we just get to Vegas?
1: Yeah. I got money to lose. I got a marriage to end. Speaking of flights, there was a tense moment in the air on a flight from L.A. to Boston. Air traffic recordings captured a Delta captain telling the tower he felt sick and needed to get to a hospital.
2: Uh-oh. Did he have the fish?
1: Probably. Turned out he had appendicitis.
2: Oh, that's not good either.
1: No, that's not good in the middle of a flight.
2: Right.
1: In the middle of anything.
2: No.
1: I saw this yesterday. Crazy. In Southern California, pallets of cheese balls spilled out all over the freeway. Like, those big, you get at Costco.
2: Cheese puff balls?
1: Huge ones. On an L.A. freeway, people were hammering on their brakes and picking up the ones that didn't break. Almost dying at God knows what speed for a bucket of cheese balls.
2: Just cheese balls.
1: Yeah. A triathlon coach says instinct and training kicked in when a 5-foot alligator attacked him during an Ironman practice.
2: Oh. That should be proof. Like that should cancel all future Ironmans for you.
1: I don't believe this. Over half of us claim that they do know how to drive a car with a manual transmission. Now, the younger ones, no.
2: No, not anymore. Well, no. You can hardly find a car with a manual transmission now, even sports cars.
1: Do you imagine, like, neither of my boys ever drove, you know, and they're in their 30s.
2: Right.
1: And I had manual transmission cars. They never drove them.
2: Yeah. Yeah, I mean, I guess those that you know, have ridden motorcycles or dirt bikes would at least know the concept of changing gears.
1: Right.
2: But I don't even think mine know the concept.
1: Oh, no, they wouldn't.
2: Yeah. Which one is D?
1: Yeah, they couldn't. Well, I guess it wouldn't matter. I was going to say they couldn't have worked a park and fly because I drove three on the tree. I drove all sorts of crazy stuff. Yeah. Yeah. A cardiologist's number one rule for healthy eating is avoiding white food. Sugar, salt, white bread, white rice, white flour, white pasta.
2: All right.
1: Racist. That's what I call it.
2: White. White's no good for you.
1: No, white. It really isn't. A escaped herd of cattle took themselves through a McDonald's drive-thru in Australia.
2: Great.
1: That is so great. Screw you, they said.
2: You ordered a fillet of fish.
1: Yeah. The 65th German Finger Wrestling Championship took place in Bavaria with about 150 competitors testing the strength of their fingers.
2: Oh, my.
1: What a great time to be alive.
2: What are they? They call it the finger wrestling championships?
1: Guess so, yeah. Isn't that like, we call it thumb wrestling. Isn't that what that is?
2: I don't know, but I mean, you would think so.
1: Yeah, maybe
2: but you testing the strength of their fingers.
1: Yeah, I don't know. But
2: how
1: also,
2: is that a test of strength?
1: I don't know. When was the last time you did the thumb wrestling?
2: Been a while.
1: Yeah. Want to do one?
2: They should call that diddling. This is the diddling championships.
1: When we get home and we're feeding each other and watching our shows, that's what we'll do. Italian scientists are releasing thousands of baby octopuses into the sea as part of a project trying to slow the spread of invasive blue crabs. The crabs have caused major damage, they normally do, to shellfish population in Italy. They estimate they've lost 20 million since 2022 because of those blue crabs.
2: Oh, wow.
1: They've already released 80,000 occupies. Is it octopuses or
2: octopi?
1: Octopies. Hoping the natural crab predators will keep them in check. Researchers have kept lab-grown human brain organs alive for 7 years, making them the oldest ever created. The tiny cluster of brain tissue was grown from stem cells and are about the size of a peppercorn. So it's the size of our brain. I think you're a little bit. You're like a popcorn. Yeah. I'm a peppercorn. You're a popcorn.
2: There's hope for you. They can grow an extension for you.
1: No, they're just going to grind mine down, put it on a salad. They've been using them to study how the human brain develops and ages, and they found lab-grown brain has aged over time, roughly the same way as cells in a real brain. They have no idea what their lifespan will be, but since the cells don't have a body, they can still get sick, but they can also theoretically outlive a human. Science, right. I don't.
2: That's way beyond my level.
1: I like my peppercorn. I like
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2: Westbound 401, not too bad out of Durham. Eastbound side of the 401 through Pickering, though, you're going to find some delays. It's volume, says 404 DVP, same thing. Volume from the 401 and down through Winford. One trouble spot, it's eastbound 401, the collectors east of Winston Churchill. A vehicle fire having the collector lane shut down. If you've got an update, you can text it. 855-432-ROCK.
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0: can we make a start?
1: 94.9 The Rock, GTA's rock station. Mumford & Sons was just looking up some of the best jokes according to different comedians. And somebody said, and this is a great example of a great joke. This is from Louis C.K. Now, you can think whatever you want about Louis C.K., but you can go back and watch his bit just on airplane travel. And we don't need 9-minute bits.
2: No.
1: I understand the idea of just texting like dad jokes. It's easy, but this one is quick and funny. How could you tell how bad of a person you were by how long it took you after 9/11 to masturbate? Louis says, for him, it was between the first building and second tower going down. See, there's time there.
2: Right.
1: You wouldn't have told that joke in October or November of that year.
2: No.
1: He probably did. But there's been time.
2: Right.
1: Anyhow, that would get him VIP with me.
2: I remember the Blue Collar Comedy Tour. Remember that?
1: Yeah, I saw it.
2: You know, and it was great, right? Jeff Foxworthy and friends, and Ron White, and with the Larry the Cable Guy, and Bill Engvall was a part of that too. And near the end, like afterwards, they just kind of would all come out together.
1: Yeah, and gab
2: and tell jokes. And then they did a segment where they were like, "Oh, like, what's your favorite joke?" And Bill Engvall told one, and I still love it to this day. It's a long time ago. There was this captain on a boat and his crew, and they were sailing the high seas, and they spotted a pirate ship. And before the battle began, the captain shouted, "Bring me my red shirt." And it was a long fight. The captain and his men were victorious. The next day, three pirate ships appeared. The captain cried, "Bring me my red shirt." They proceeded to defeat the three pirate ships again. Later on, as the crew was resting and tending to their wounds, a guy came up to the captain and said, "Why do you always want your red shirt?" And he said, "Well, I wear the red shirt so that if I'm wounded, no one will see the blood. And that way, everyone will continue to fight on unafraid." And the crew was moved by this great display of courage. The next day, 10 pirate ships were spotted. The men looked to their captain, waiting for his command. And calm as ever, the captain said, "Bring me my brown pants."
1: You love a poo joke.
2: I love a good shark joke.
1: You love... Nothing makes my pally giggle more than poops. And you say I'm 12.
2: Right.
1: And you think that's funny.
2: My brown pants... Still use it to this day.
1: Not going to be on my VIP. Not on my list.
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2: Drives in pretty good shape on the westbound 401 into Durham through Scarborough. So 440 VP, bit of volume south of the 401 down through Winford. The one problem spot, the main one, eastbound 401 through Winston Churchill. The collector's closed because of a vehicle fire. The ramp from Winston Churchill to the eastbound 401 also shut down. The east 401 also busy from the 427 through the 400. If you've got an update, you can text it 855-432-ROCK. Mark Carney and Doug Ford say Canadians will always know Lake Ontario by its name. Donald Trump signed an executive order yesterday changing it to Lake America, but the order has no bearing on Canada, and some U.S. lawmakers are speaking out against the move. Officials don't know the cause of a house fire that broke out in Oshawa. Crews were called to a home near Simcoe and Conlon in the Winfields neighborhood around 2 this morning. They had the blaze under control within an hour, and no injuries were reported. New reports say two flight controllers allegedly punched out early before an Air Canada plane crash at New York's LaGuardia Airport in March. The crash killed two Canadian pilots and left more than 40 people injured. U.S. media reports suggest the FAA is looking to fire the two flight controllers. Hundreds are dead and hundreds more are still missing after flash flooding that tore through parts of the Himalayas in Nepal and China. Experts say it appears it was triggered by a mountain landslide, which then set off a glacial collapse. 30 Canadians are missing. The Blue Jays were thumped 13-2 by the Royals and now sit 3.5 games back of a wild card spot as they start a series with Seattle at the Dome tonight. Three-time Vezina Trophy winning goaltender Connor Hellebuyck has publicly confirmed he's asked the Winnipeg Jets to trade him. Mainly sunshine today, the high 23. Tonight, partly cloudy and 14. Weekend, sun and cloud both days. Saturday, the high 26, 28 for Sunday. It's 14 right now at The Rock. 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

0: 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Holiday and Green Day, Oasis and Wonderwall. I see there that concert, the reunion, is going to be in theaters soon.
1: Okay.
0: You'll be able to see that if you want to go, if you didn't get a chance to see them live. Are you one who enjoys a little snack whilst on your keyboard?
1: Yeah.
0: On your laptop?
1: All right.
0: Having a little snack? You enjoy that?
1: I like snacking.
0: Yeah.
1: I don't know necessarily on my keyboard or laptop, but
0: well, if you
1: wherever I am.
0: If you do munch on chips or any sort of cookies, whatever it is, and you've got the little bits on your fingers, and then you go back to typing on your keyboard,
1: yes,
0: it becomes a bacteria cafeteria.
1: Right.
0: The saliva from your fingers can end up on the keyboard, and when it mixes with food, it can stay there for supposedly days. The fix is simple. Just keep some hand sanitizer, wet wipes nearby. Make sure to clean your hands after eating on your shirt.
1: Good little wipe.
0: This little thing.
1: Pant leg.
0: That's right. Give your keyboard an occasional wipe down.
1: Right.
0: I mean, I've just gone back to being the pig I always was.
1: I think most of us have. There was a time we were wiping down everything.
0: Oh, right? Yeah. Mail.
1: Yeah. Groceries. Wiping, yeah.
0: Yeah. With vinegar.
1: Yeah.
0: Insane.
1: And then, certainly, if you were to continue that process, you'd be a lot cleaner and likely pick up less bacteria from things.
0: I think you'd die of something else.
1: Could be. But, everyone's dying.
0: The odor of the vinegar would kill you.
1: but, most have just gone back to comfort with filth. Yeah.
0: Now, when I say ridiculous or we were insane, I'm also one to always say we didn't know any different.
1: Right.
0: I certainly... When I think back, like we keep all sorts of stuff from back years ago, and I go back to those couple of years of COVID, and I just look through the conference every flipping day. It's all we talked about. And, you know, we would take sides on stuff, and you had to, I always thought, because we can't just sit here and both agree that it's the worst thing that's ever happened, and oh my God, we're all going to die. So you got to, you know, switch things up a bit, but... I've never been one, I think even in those days, I never badmouthed anybody like Fauci or any of our doctors who, they just didn't know any better. They were learning as they were going. They were figuring it out.
1: Well, I'll say this, not that they didn't know any better, that they were doing the best with the knowledge that they had.
0: Right.
1: Because they knew better than most of us.
0: Right.
1: Right?
0: Right.
1: They, you know, in terms of scientific knowledge, I don't want to get into a Fauci debate because people are ridiculous when it comes to it. But, you know, when it comes to the cleaning and how, you know, crazy it you look back on it now.
0: Yeah.
1: But what's the concept of cleaning anything then?
0: I think.
1: Like, why do you clean your kitchen countertop?
0: No, because we understand there's bacteria from food.
1: Right.
0: We
1: know there's bacteria everywhere. So
0: constantly.
1: The best way to combat bacteria is to keep cleaning. Now, in that time, we cleaned everything and tried to go to, like, you know, full scale hazmat.
0: Oh, yeah. Some were blowtorching clothes. Some were like, you have to take your clothes off when you come in the house.
1: So
0: insane.
1: Because, as you said, we didn't know any better different. Any different. But, you know, why we've given up on cleaning some things and we're comfortable with filth in certain places and still not comfortable with it in others, right? Like when you clean your house, you know, kitchens and bathrooms get cleaned a lot more than most other things in your house do, right? Mm-hmm. But there's still crap lying.
0: I think that what it is that we see things visually. So if our bathroom is dirty, if our floors need a vacuum, if our counters has crumbs on it, we see it and we know it has to be clean. The problem back then was you don't see it.
1: Right.
0: So for some of us, it seemed like lunacy to be wiping down everything for what was even then called the forever flu. Many people just looked at it as that. Already I'm tiring of this conversation because it was so long ago. Because of the keyboard and the bacteria. So you can look at your keyboard and go, oh, there's, like I see, because I share this keyboard with all other members of this on-air staff. You have that one to yourself, but I got to deal.
1: It's still gross. Like mine is still, and I don't eat in here either.
0: But you're gross. I mean, let's face it.
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1: Westbound side of the 401, busy as you make your way out of Durham, but not too bad through Scarborough, so 440 VP, a bit slow through Don Mills to Lawrence. The main problem is this eastbound 401 collectors past Woods to Churchill. A vehicle fire has the collector lanes all shut down. If you've got an update, you can text it 855-432-ROCK.
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0: away, don't come back. How many times have you heard that? A few times in my life. You know, if you're a parent, and your kids, when they were young, you know, they always were, they could be, some were, some weren't, but many are fussy eaters. 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So we've got a bunch of different countries, and the food that kids want instead of what mom and dad offer up.
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2: West side of the 401 at a Durham through Scarborough. In pretty good shape, actually, as you not see a lot of volume at this point. Waze is saying there's a vehicle stopped in the roadway in the westbound 401 just through Brock Road in Pickering, right at the exit. So 440 VP, busy drive 401 down through Winford. The main problem spot still is eastbound 401 collectors. Past Winston Churchill, a vehicle fire has got the collectors closed. If you've got an update, you can text it 855-432-ROCK. 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Mark Carney and Doug Ford say Canadians will always know Lake Ontario by its name. Donald Trump signed an executive order yesterday changing it to Lake America, but the order has no bearing on Canada, and some U.S. lawmakers are speaking out against the move. Officials don't know the cause of a house fire that broke out in Oshawa. Crews were called to a home near Simcoe and Conlon in the Winfields neighborhood around 2 this morning. They had the blaze under control within an hour and no injuries were reported. New reports say two flight controllers allegedly punched out early before an Air Canada plane crash at New York's LaGuardia Airport in March. The crash killed two Canadian pilots and left more than 40 people injured. U.S. media reports suggest the FAA is looking to fire the two flight controllers. Hundreds are dead and hundreds more still missing after flash flooding that tore through parts of the Himalayas in Nepal and China. Experts say it appears it was triggered by a mountain landslide, which then set off a glacial collapse. 30 Canadians are missing. The Blue Jays were thumped 13-2 by the Royals and now sit 3.5 games back of a wild card spot as they start a series with Seattle at the Dome tonight. And three-time Vezina Trophy winning goaltender Connor Hellebuck has publicly confirmed he's asked the Winnipeg Jets to trade him. Mainly sunshine today, the high 23. Tonight, partly cloudy and 14. Weekend, sun and cloud both days, Saturday 26 and 28 the high for Sunday. 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
3: 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And here's a little something from the collection.

0: stay the hell out of the water. This is what we say always.
1: Right.
0: That's the thing. So this is a worldwide thing for sure. Parents with young children, especially parents with kids who are picky eaters, and it can be really, really tough. I mean, I've certainly, mine, Daniel, the oldest, was really good. I don't think there was ever anything he didn't like. David was pickier for sure, but not extreme. Like there's some kids, like David just couldn't stand vegetables, but right. A lot of kids can't.
1: And then he became vegetarian.
0: And he did. He became vegan for a minute.
1: Wow.
0: Yeah, then he gave that up. But I feel so bad for some parents. And it's easy to say, well, just let them starve. But, what are you going to do?
1: Evan is one where, like, growing up, he, like, legitimately doesn't like pasta.
0: He's
1: like,
0: crazy.
1: Didn't like pasta. The consistency
0: in
1: it is, like, he just couldn't do it. And
0: how is he now with it?
1: He'll choke it back in situations,
0: I hope,
1: but it's not his favorite. Yeah, that's right. it's still not his favorite.
0: Not his go-to.
1: You know, he will at least, you know, choke it down.
0: Right, right.
1: But, you know, there were points where we're gagging. As a young kid to feed him things. Like, oh my goodness.
0: I remember
1: he would still choose rice over noodle if he had the option.
0: Yeah, okay. So it happens all over the world. In Japan, kids just want chicken nuggets. It's their favorite thing to go to.
1: Is that not universal worldwide almost?
0: Chicken nuggets or rice balls in Japan.
1: Yeah.
0: I don't want this. I want a rice ball.
1: Yeah, I don't think you're getting that here, but chicken nugget, I think, is still the go-to easiest food.
0: In China, a lot of kids love tomato and eggs over rice. Now, rice is universal.
1: So
0: many countries, certainly through all of Asia. I think throughout the world, rice is, I mean, it's an easy go-to.
1: Right.
0: I've never really cared for it.
1: It's plain white rice.
0: Oh, boring as the day is long.
1: I used to eat that with just butter at one point.
0: But Italians or pot, we'd do I wouldn't do it, but Maria, to this day, sometimes a little just butter and Parmesan on pasta. In Spain, all the kids want, when they're picky eaters, is white rice with room temperature tomato sauce.
1: Okay.
0: It's kind of like mac and cheese, I guess. It's here in Canada, poutine, of course. One guy says my daughter would eat it every night if she could.
1: Right. Well, yeah, I don't even know. Poutine, it sounds more culturally stereotypical than just fries, like chicken nuggets or chicken fingers and fries.
0: My problem with poutine is that if you just start eating from the top, once you've kind of killed off the cheese and the gravy, it gets kind of boring.
1: Yeah. Yeah, absolutely. You can see that.
0: Yeah.
1: I can't imagine. I disagree that that's the go-to for Canadian kids. I still think chicken nuggets.
0: Oh, yeah. Yeah. Yeah, I guess. French fries for sure.
1: Yeah. Chicken nuggets and fries in our house, like, it's always, we always have those readily available. Now with the air fryer, the boys, you know, just take them to themselves. Yeah.
0: Oh, to this day, they still kill them?
1: Oh, yeah, absolutely. Yeah.
0: Always found them so bland. Like, you just got to coat them with so much sauce to choke them back.
1: Well, there's always some sort of dipping sauce.
0: Yeah.
1: But that's it, right? It's plain. That's why. Well, and even, like, there's, you know, the Canadian version of Chinese food has chicken balls and red sauce, right?
0: Which is very tasty. I like those.
1: And I'm surprised in China that wasn't the go-to easy eat.
0: No, I'm sure if you went to China and asked for chicken balls, they'd be like,
1: very different.
0: Go find a chicken. In Poland, the kids want a type of crepe and pierogies.
1: All right.
0: Dessert pierogies. Yeah.
1: I've never had a dessert pierogi.
0: No. I've had a dessert pizza.
1: Yes, I've had that. Treats of pizzas. The standard pierogi, though, I got no problems with that.
0: No, a little butter and olive oil. Mm-hmm. Lovely. In Germany, it's Nutella or noodles with butter or just chicken nuggets. Ooh, listen, this is picky. In the UK, my 5-year-old only wants ricotta and spiced cannelloni.
1: Okay, that's one person, though. It can't be universal.
0: Oh, I don't know. Let's say it is, though.
1: Right.
0: It's just fun to say it.
1: Bangers and mash.
0: Oh, I love a bangers and mash. Oh, my gosh. First time I ever made it, I was amazed because you get the sausage in the bottom. You coat it with the gravy, you do the mashed potatoes, you put it on, and then you stick it in the oven. And all the gravy and the sausage starts to pop up through the mouth. Oh. Oh. I think my sausage is popping up. There's a punchline right there. In Sweden, meatballs.
1: All right.
0: I guess like the IKEA type. They like the frozen meatballs. They'll eat it with just pasta and ketchup.
1: Huh. Okay.
0: Yeah.
1: Yeah. You lost me at the pasta and ketchup. I do like meatballs, though.
0: I do. I love good meatball. In Brazil, white rice, the broth of cooked beans, grilled chicken or steak, and French fries. This is what kids want.
1: All right.
0: The eaters. The broth from cooked beans.
1: Yeah, that seems a little weird.
0: Yeah. In Thailand, eggs and rice every day, sometimes twice a day. The eggs are fried with shallots and fish sauce.
1: That seems a little unique, too. The egg, it can be polarizing for some.
0: Yeah, some don't contain. I'm kind of off of them.
1: All right.
0: I like a hard-boiled egg now. I like a poached egg. But I don't think I've had scrambled eggs in forever.
1: I'm trying the egg whites.
0: Okay.
1: Just because it's supposed to be a little healthier. But yeah. It's funny. It does.
0: Lots of protein in the yolk,
1: though. Yeah. The yolk has a lot of flavor as well.
0: It's all the flavor.
1: It's all the flavor of the egg is in the yolk.
0: I know.
1: See, the first time I did them, I'm like, I don't know about this.
0: No. Eating healthy is boring.
1: Oh, yeah. You got to add a lot of extra stuff to it.
0: In North India, a rice dough stuffed with spiced mashed potatoes and a pan and a lot of ghee, like that melted butter.
1: Right.
0: Yeah.
1: Okay. Well, that sounds like a naan, basically, or like a roti.
0: Yeah. Oh, back to Thailand. I remember I bought it. Now, maybe it had gone bad. I don't know. But I was making an Asian recipe, and it called for fish sauce. And I opened up the bottle, and it made me gag. It stunk so bad. I've never used it since. Also in North India, pizza.
1: Oh, really?
0: I would say pizza, chicken nuggets.
1: Yeah, cheese pizza.
0: Yeah, plain.
1: Plain. Well, that's a cheese pizza, isn't it? Plain pizza.
0: Yeah, that's just plain. Yeah. Kids like plain.
1: Or pepperoni at the most.
0: Yeah.
1: But yeah, that and chicken nuggets.
0: Yep. In India, Vietnam, it's noodles and instant ramen. Philippines like hot dogs. Australia likes Vegemite toast. I think I've tried it once. It's really an acquired thing.
1: Very much so.
0: It's got to be part of your culture. In Romania, it's peas and chicken. They also like schnitzel.
1: Huh. Okay.
0: These are the kids.
1: Well, schnitzel, though, is basically one big chicken finger.
0: It is. It is. And they probably just like it fried.
1: Just plain.
0: Yeah. In South Korea, it's noodles and fish cakes.
1: All right. Fish fingers, then.
0: Yeah. Basically. That's why McDonald's is around the world.
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1: If you're headed out west of the 401 at a Durham through Scarborough, you're going to find a little bit of volume delays now as you make your way through the 412 through Salem. And then again, approaching Vic Park through to Leslie, South 440 VP, busy Shepherd down through Winford. The eastbound side of the 401 still have these problems east of Winston Churchill. The collector lanes are blocked for a vehicle fire and then slow from the 427 through the 400. If you've got an update, you can text it 855-432-ROCK.
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0: See, and I suffer a lot with you.
1: Oh, yeah?
0: It shows I really care. Self-esteem.
1: And maybe you have no self-esteem.
0: No, I got a lot. There's no lack of love in me, by me. Why is Paris Hilton considered one of the world's most influential people when it comes to AI? Star Trek is celebrating soon a big anniversary. Carlos Santana has cured something. Who's the tallest rock star in the world? And who got robbed not once but twice? It's a good day. We'll tell you coming up.
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0: Because normally doing stuff that is good or feels good ends in some sort of tragedy.
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0: Yeah, you go blind.
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0: Yeah, your hands grow hair. 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
2: Westbound side of the 401. Some busy spots from Lake Ridge over to Salem. Warren on off through to Bayview. Waze is reporting an issue on the westbound 401 through Young in the express, a disabled vehicle. South 404 DVP, busy drive. Shepherd down through Winford, the eastbound side of the 401. Still slow through Winston Churchill. A vehicle fire had shut things down in the collectors through that point. And eastbound 401 slow past the 427 over through the 400. And that's just volume. If you've got an update anytime, text it. Include the keyword traffic to 855-432-ROCK. Mark Carney and Doug Ford say Canadians will always know Lake Ontario by its name. Donald Trump signed an executive order yesterday changing it to Lake America, but the order has no bearing on Canada, and some U.S. lawmakers are speaking out against the move. Officials don't know the cause of a house fire that broke out in Oshawa. Crews were called to a home near Simcoe and Conlon in the Winfields neighborhood around 2 this morning. They had the blaze under control within an hour, and no injuries were reported. New reports say two flight controllers allegedly punched out early before an Air Canada plane crash at New York's LaGuardia Airport in March. The crash killed two Canadian pilots and left more than 40 people injured. U.S. media reports suggest the FAA is looking to fire the two flight controllers. Hundreds are dead and hundreds more are still missing after flash flooding that tore through parts of the Himalayas in Nepal and China. Experts say it appears it was triggered by a mountain landslide, which then set off a glacial collapse. 30 Canadians are missing. The Blue Jays were thumped 13-2 by the Royals and now sit 3.5 games back of a wild card spot as they start a series with Seattle at the Dome tonight. Three-time Vezina Trophy winning goaltender Connor Hellebuyck has publicly confirmed he's asked the Winnipeg Jets to trade him. Mainly sunshine today, the high 23. Tonight, partly cloudy at 14. The weekend, sun and cloud both days. Saturday, the high 26, 28 for Sunday. 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

0: 94.9 Rock, Who's Your Boyfriend? That's Royal Otis and Creed with Higher before that. 8:12. Before we get out of here this morning, we are going to announce our VIP winner for the Great Canadian Outdoor Comedy Festival. That'll be fun. It'll be on a Sunday night, 13th of September. You will be driving me and feeding me like a bird.
1: Aside of all that, you also get a VIP spot to watch Hasan Minhaj and Ronnie Chang, too. It's a big comedian.
0: Beside the point.
1: Right. I call it a VIP spot, but mind you, you're next to Craig, so.
0: Ven.
1: Right.
0: Important person.
1: Ven, important person.
0: Yeah. That's why I wanted to buy a Honda CR-V, because it's Craig Robert Ven.
1: Oh.
0: Yeah.
1: Why didn't you?
0: Because I wasn't allowed. I was told no, and that was that.
1: I said, surprised you didn't go for the Mercedes AMG, the Maria Gallardo.
0: Oh, she always wanted the MG. Yeah. It's not Gallardo. It's Gallardi.
1: Oh, sorry, Gallardi.
0: Yeah, and you don't.
1: I didn't say Boyardee because that was the first thing coming to mind.
0: Maria Boyardee would have been great. I could kill a can of Boyardee.
1: Could you?
0: I would start, and then I'd probably go down.
1: I don't think I'd get more than 2 spoons in.
0: Oh, I bet you'd get 4 to 6.
1: You think so?
0: Well, I know your eating style.
1: I don't taste it for the first 2 or 3 spoonfuls.
0: You're like one of them birds, the poop birds. What are they called? Anyhow, so there you go. Paris Hilton. So, yes, we'll do that before 9 o'clock. We'll do it with Lorianne.
1: Okay.
0: All right? Okay. Paris Hilton has made the list of the 100 most influential people from Time magazine.
1: Really?
0: And it's rooted from 20 years ago in her sex tape. Now, since it's come out, she's always claimed she didn't release it. And I think it was said that the ex at the time did.
1: Was it Rick Solomon? Was that too?
0: Was that
1: I can't remember who that was. Yeah.
0: Yeah. Anyhow, then, of course, Kim Kardashian had her sex tape released by her mom, which is very classy. Yeah. Anyhow, so Paris has become an advocate for privacy rights.
1: Okay.
0: And in recent years, she's been fighting for legislation that protects victims of non-consensual digital and AI-made media, particularly porn.
1: I mean, she plays the dumb blonde very well.
0: Not as much anymore.
1: And did that in Simple Life.
0: That's right. With, what's her name? Lionel Richie's daughter.
1: Yeah. But Nicole Richie. But but I think, you know, since has become a mother, I think.
0: Married.
1: Married and kind of settled down. And, you know, good if she can use her influence, however crazily it was earned. She was a Hilton. She was always going to have influence.
0: Yeah.
1: It didn't necessarily have to be in the public spotlight the way that it ended up being.
0: One of the reasons why I always loved Letterman, I mean, I just thought he was the best back then, was the first time she did a talk show after getting out of prison, because I guess she'd gone either for DUI or something had happened. Yeah. So I'm sure her handlers said to Letterman's people, we're not talking about prison. And that's all he could talk about.
1: Of course.
0: And she sat there so uncomfortable. It was great. The 60th anniversary of Star Trek is less than a month away. The show premiered September 8th, 1966.
1: Wow. Yeah. 60 years.
0: Don't say 60 like it's a bad thing.
1: No, but I mean, for a show and the chat's still going?
0: Yeah, but you know. 1966.
1: Well, I get it.
0: Very special year.
1: Very much so.
0: When a beautiful little angel came to Earth. Anyhow, on the 8th of September, the Science Museum in London, there will be an attempt to set the Guinness World Record for the most people performing the Vulcan salute.
1: Oh, wow. Can you do it?
0: Yeah.
1: Can you
0: do this? I can cross those fingers. Can you do that?
1: Cross the...
0: the baby finger.
1: Okay, I guess.
0: Pretty close.
1: That there?
0: I can do that. I can turn it into a circle, the index and the... Yeah.
1: Wow.
0: It's the only talents I got. And a tongue that won't stop. Yeah. There are other events going on around the world. Star Trek movies, episodes of the original series, playing in theaters, multiple TV specials.
1: Okay. I remember as a kid, I got into the Next Generation.
0: Okay, sure.
1: Patrick Stewart. But but I never got into the original Star Trek.
0: No, no. Any sci-fi.
1: Yeah.
0: I have no interest. Cancer has been cured by Carlos Santana.
1: What?
0: Now, what he said in a concert, I know what he's trying to say. It's just kind of odd. But he says, if you want to make sure in your life you never have cancer, it's important that you remember this. Grievances cause cancer. I thought cigarettes and other things. But
1: right,
0: no.
1: Yeah.
0: But his point is he's trying to let things go, forgive people, get on with your life.
1: Right.
0: It's not the greatest way to say something, but...
1: Yeah, and I'm sure... Sorry, Carlos, in your audience, there have probably been more than a few people affected by cancer.
0: Oh, yeah,
1: or I get it that you can say that grievances or not being able to let things go are cancerous in your...

0: your life in the sense that they can really drag you down.
1: Oh, I should be riddled. I probably am.
0: You are stage four grievances. Well,
1: I probably am. But it is a kind of bad timing, too, because Dolly Parton just died of cancer, and I don't think she had many grievances in her life. I mean, what do I know? Chris, did you say it? Chris Novoselic?
0: Chris Novoselic. It's just like Chris. I don't think you even pronounce the T necessarily. Oh,
1: okay, Chris Novoselic. Tallest musician ever, 6'7".
0: Tallest musician ever?
1: That's what they say.
0: Okay.
1: He's tall. 6'7" is tall.
0: Very tall. Absolutely. Yeah. I mean, Hozier is known as a very tall guy. I think he's 6'5".
1: Well, yeah, that's not 6'7".
0: That's not tall enough. Yeah, doesn't make that list. Well, mind you, if you're going tallest musician ever, Shaq put out an album.
1: Yeah, but come on now.
0: That's a 7-footer.
1: Yeah, that's a big one. Tom Brady got robbed not once, but twice. Now, he didn't get robbed, out mugged in the streets. He's got a couple of trading card shops, and both of them, one lost 12 grand in cards, the other lost 10 grand.
0: The sad part of that is probably like two cards.
1: Yeah.
0: The trading card world is unbelievable.
1: The fun part of that is it's Tom Brady.
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0: If you're headed west of the 401 out of Durham through Scarborough, slow, Lakeridge to Salem, Vic Park to Avenue, West 401 Express through Yonge, and left lane is blocked. Still 404 is slow from Finch down through Winford. Eastbound 401, the express ramp to the DVP, a stalled vehicle is blocking a couple of lanes. North 400 at Maple Leaf Drive, highway maintenance has a left lane closed. And we had some earlier problems on the eastbound 401 this morning through Winston Churchill. That had the collectors closed because of a vehicle fire. If you've got an update, you can text at 855-432-ROCK. 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
1: Arkells knocking at the door.

0: Even if the Arkells were knocking at my door, I wouldn't answer. Nope. Nope.
1: You'd miss out.
0: The Arkells.
1: You know, some massive party.
0: Yeah.
1: Coming to your door.
0: Nope.
1: Backyard party with the Arkells.
0: Nope. I'd say no to
1: all
0: that.
1: All beer and wine provided.
0: Yeah.
1: And you would miss because they just knocked
0: out
1: unannounced.
0: Tinfoil on the windows. Got no time. Teddy Reader. Now we have time for him. See, there I did it again.
1: Okay.
0: See what I did there?
1: Weaving. A segui.
0: Weaving a tapestry is what we're doing. Ted Reader's going to join us. We're going to talk grilling or whatever Ted wants to talk about, or we'll just throw something at him and he'll tell us the answer.
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0: ahead and creep. What's going on? We're going to find out in 30 seconds.
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2: Well, as you start on the major routes, westbound side of the 401, the slow Lake Ridge to Salem, Vic Park to Avenue, West 401 Express at Young, a left lane is closed. South 404, slow approaching Finch down the DVP to Winford. Eastbound 401 Express ramp to the DVP is stalled. Vehicles blocking all lanes. Northbound 400 to Maple Leaf Drive, highway maintenance has the left lane closed and still showing problems. Eastbound 401 through Winston Churchill, where the collectors were blocked by an earlier vehicle fire. If you've got an update anytime, text it. Include the keyword traffic to 855-432-ROCK. 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Mark Carney and Doug Ford say Canadians will always know Lake Ontario by its name. Donald Trump signed an executive order yesterday changing it to Lake America, but the order has no bearing on Canada, and some U.S. lawmakers are speaking out against the move. Officials don't know the cause of a house fire that broke out in Oshawa. Crews were called to a home near Simcoe and Conlon in the Winfields neighborhood around 2 this morning. They had the blaze under control within an hour, and no injuries were reported. New reports say two flight controllers allegedly punched out early before an Air Canada plane crash at New York's LaGuardia Airport in March. The crash killed two Canadian pilots and left more than 40 people injured. U.S. media reports suggest the FAA is looking to fire the two flight controllers. Hundreds are dead and hundreds more still missing after flash flooding that tore through parts of the Himalayas in Nepal and China. Experts say it appears it was triggered by a mountain landslide, which then set off a glacial collapse. 30 Canadians are missing. The Blue Jays were thumped 13-2 by the Royals, now sit 3.5 games back of a wild card spot as they start a series with Seattle at the Dome tonight. Three-time Vezina Trophy winning goaltender Connor Hellebuck has publicly confirmed he's asked the Winnipeg Jets to trade him. Mainly sunshine today, the high 23. Tonight, partly cloudy and 14. The weekend, sun and cloud both days. Saturday, the high 26 and 28 for Sunday. It's 15 right now at The Rock. 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

0: There's the mountain. That's finger 11, of course, 842.
1: Look who joins us. It's Theodore Reeder, the godfather of the grill. Good morning, Ted.
2: Good morning, Craig. Good morning, Lucky.
3: Ted, how are you?
2: I can't complain, you know. Life is good and tasty.
1: Yeah. Let's talk tasty. Let's talk eggs. I don't know anybody that doesn't like an egg. And when people are asked about how they like their eggs, by far, hands down, Ted, it is said that scrambled is the number one. Ooh. It's not even close. The second, which is way down the list, is fried, then hard-boiled, poached, soft-boiled, and that rounds it out. Now, let's talk a little bit about scrambled eggs, because I battle with them. And I know your wife, divorce lawyer, who cooks breakfast, is a master when it comes to the breakfast. Sometimes I get my eggs nice and fluffy, and they're great when I scramble them. And other times they get a little kind of hard and small and not all that, visually appealing or tasty. Sometimes I'll salt them prior to cooking them. I've heard you shouldn't salt scrambled eggs until you're almost done. I've heard people say they put a little bit of water into their scrambled eggs. I've heard others say they put cream. What is a trick to making straight up, always consistent, fluffy scrambled eggs?
2: Oh boy, this is a tough one because the divorce lawyer that cooks breakfast is not in the house.
1: She's not available.
2: How do I answer this?
3: Well, it's safer that you're answering it without her in the house because she'll hate you if you get it wrong.
1: Yeah.
2: Well, I'm not allowed in the kitchen when she's cooking. It's
1: right.
2: Dangerous. It's very dangerous. Right? She looks at me like with these three eyes and says, "What do you know?
1: Yeah,
2: what
1: get
2: do
1: out.
2: You know at all?"
3: Get out to the kitchen.
2: But for her, she gets her pan and not full high heat, more medium to medium high.
1: Mm.
2: And she puts butter in the pan, a nice big knob of butter, so that you get a nice layer in that pan. And she takes her eggs, let's say three eggs, and she beats them with a fork, and that's it. And then when the butter starts to bubble, and it gets just as it's about to wanting to turn color, she puts the eggs in and then slowly shakes the pan, and using either a rubber spatula or even a wooden spoon, she moves it around slowly, lets it set, and then pulls from the side of the pan to the center in all four directions and moves those eggs around. And it's just a very gentle, simple process.
1: I've heard.
2: You still want your eggs to be a little bit soft and moist, but not dry and hard and crumbly.
3: I've seen so many
2: in the egg.
3: Different, the theories on whether or not, like when you're beating the eggs, if you beat them in a bowl first,
1: yes.
3: Right?
1: And get the bubbles.
3: And then you have to, I think it was Martha Stewart who said you got to whip it up to the point where it's really bubbling.
1: Right.
3: And then you can throw it in, and not before that. And don't whip it and then let it set and then, put it in the pan. And I've seen others who say you don't even whip it in a bowl. You just put the eggs right in and you whip it while it's in the pan.
2: Well, what my philosophy is, there's one rule. DFIU.
3: All right.
1: Yeah. Now,
2: because in the end, you know, it's a scrambled egg.
1: Yeah.
2: So some people like their scrambled eggs really crumbly and dry. Other people like their scrambled eggs moist and fluffy. And you have to find what your happiness is. My happiness is my wife's cooking for me. I say thank you.
3: Right.
1: Thank you very
2: and
1: much.
2: And however I get them, I'm happy.
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10: Become quite a busy drive. Westbound side of the 401, busy out of Durham and through Scarborough, Lake Ridge to Salem, Vic Park to Avenue, West 401 Express at Yonge, and left lane is closed. So 404 DVP, busy Finch down through Winford. The East 401, the express ramp to the DVP, blocked, stalled vehicles blocking it. And northbound 400 to Maple Leaf Drive, highway maintenance has a left lane closed. If you've got an update anytime, text it. Include the keyword traffic to 855-432-ROCK.
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0: 94.9 The Rock, GTA's Rock Station. I know, Lorianne, I'm sorry. I meant to give you a little more heads up, but we've been very occupied with the jokey thingy because right. Today's the big day.
1: Oh, today's the big day.
0: The big VIP day. And we've got one more. Yes, of course. You've been a part of it all week. Don't you want to be a part of it?
1: Yeah, I do.
0: Okay.
1: Let's give away some stuff.
0: Yeah, yeah. Somebody's going VIP. Van important person. You're going to drive me there?
1: I love how that's the grand prize.
0: Oh, it's great. No, it's going to be lovely.
1: It is. Of course it is. I'm fun to hang out with.
0: I have my moments. Mm-hmm. As long as they're buying me drinks, I can be your best friend. And I will be.
1: I know.
0: All right. But before we do VIP, first of all, how are you?
1: Oh, I'm fine, thanks.
0: Now, what's going on in your world?
1: I'm just running away from all my problems.
0: Oh, you have problems? You want me to solve your problems? I'll take care of it.
1: It'll take a lot longer than what we have time for. Thank you.
0: You should come to therapy with me.
1: Yeah, I should.
0: We could sit there together.
1: Is there room on the couch?
0: There are two chairs. You don't have to cuddle with me.
1: Separate chairs.
0: Yeah, separate chairs.
1: Yep. Okay, yes, I'm in.
0: And we can both sit there. It's only an hour, so we'll take a half an hour. Well, I'll take 50 minutes. I'll give you 10. No, we'll both have a half an hour.
1: Okay.
0: And we can see whose life is more miserable.
1: Okay. Now that's a contest I can feel confident about entering.
0: The therapist will go, Craig, go home. You're fine.
2: Clear my afternoon.
0: This one needs a good lie down. Yeah, no, I'm sure. Yeah, things are fine. Reasonable?
1: I think you're fine, yes.
0: Okay,
1: yes,
0: all right.
1: Yes.
0: Just the daily drudgery of life.
1: Yes.
0: Okay, all right.
1: Just there. Feelings and stuff.
0: Yeah,
1: and
0: feelings. Don't let feelings get in the way.
1: Right? Mm.
0: Yeah.
1: All right, make me laugh.
0: All right, let's do that. Look at Lucky.
2: Wow.
0: That'll make you laugh. You got a rimmer. You got rimmed.
1: Woo!
0: Yeah. It's about time. Okay.
1: I made my husband laugh yesterday.
0: What did you do?
1: I'm trying to remember. Oh, yes. We were watching PD Cam. It's live PD, but so it's like cops, right?
0: Okay. So private detectives.
1: No.
2: Police department.
0: Okay.
1: And it's all about...
2: All body cam footage?
1: Body cam footage.
2: All right.
1: So it popped up on Netflix, and we used to really like watching it before the whole it got canceled kind of deal. So sorry if this is controversial. But we do like watching it as we wind down.
0: That's a good way to wind down.
1: It's not at all crazy. My dreams have been insane.
0: Therapists are going to want to know.
2: Your life is better when you're watching other people get arrested.
1: Yeah.
2: Makes you feel good.
0: Yeah, it does.
2: At least I'm not that guy.
1: Yeah, I'm not that guy. Oh, yep. It could be way worse. Yep. So then, so at the end of the wrapping it up, they put the picture of the guy and all of his charges.
0: Sure.
1: And I guess I looked at the picture. I'm like, is this guy's album cover or his mugshot? And he just burst out laughing. I'm like,
0: if you made him laugh, that's great.
1: Him laugh. Yeah. I was like, that was funny. He's like, that was a good one. I'm like, thank you. Thanks.
0: Oh, that's nice. That's nice. That's very nice.
1: That was it.
0: That's fine. Okay. So somebody's going to get from today's jokes tickets for the Great O'Donnell.
2: We got new tickets today. Today's winner.
0: And then we're going to whip one out of the garbage bag that we threw all the jokes in.
2: Right.
0: And that's going to be the VIP.
2: Okay.
0: All right. So give us today's joke, Lucky.
2: Today, the punchline is, if I ever catch you wearing my clothes again, we're through.
1: Okay.
2: Okay?
0: There you go, Rimmer. Very good.
2: Here's the joke. So my wife walked up to me and said, take off my shirt. I take off her shirt. Then she says, take off my skirt. So I take her skirt off. Then she says, now take off my bra and panties. So I take those off too. And then she says, now if I ever catch you wearing my clothes again, we're through.
0: Great joke.
1: Yes, I love that one.
0: Great joke.
2: A good one. Congrats to BJ. BJ sent that in. So he'll have tickets.
1: BJ did.
0: Of course he did. All right. Everybody do this.
2: Oh, okay. Hang on. I think I got that.
1: A-plus produced morning show.
0: Best work he's done in decades. Most effort he's put into anything. You're going to be a great board op when this is over.
2: Yeah, pretty much.
1: Devotion.
0: All right.
1: He's doing it well.
0: Now, okay. This person, VIP.
1: Okay.
0: All right.
1: All right.
0: We're going to hang on the Sunday the 13th Great Outdoor Comedy Festival in your Mississauga. Lovely that time of year out in Mississauga. Lovely.
2: Yeah. Arendelle Park.
0: Yeah, Arendelle Park, yeah. Tech 9 on the waistline. No, we don't need that in Mississauga. It's a lovely, safe, lovely place.
1: I'm going to see you on live PD soon.
0: I will be. See?
2: Keeps going.
0: All right. Okay. This person is going. Lucky. Drum yes. roll again. This person put in effort. Who's going?
2: We Mitchell. Have Jeremy.
0: No. Oh. Who the hell's Mitchell?
2: Are you blowing things up?
0: Sorry. Okay.
1: I thought you were guessing.
0: Jeez. You ruined the whole thing.
2: We had a memo. We had a meeting about this.
0: Doug Elliott, line
2: we're
0: two.
2: All set to go.
0: Call for Lorianne.
2: This is how it's going to go. We're going to do this and this and this. And Lorianne's going to do this.
1: Yes, he put in effort. Who Joe? Was it?
2: Jeremy from Shelburne.
0: Oh, that's a long drive. Shelburne to Mississauga.
2: Right.
0: Plus, he's got to swing through Oshawa to pick me up.
2: That's true.
0: He told a joke way back in the beginning. He was one of our first on Lucky's birthday. Oh. And he sent us a recording.
3: Three midgets walk into
1: that's
3: a bar.
1: That's what I thought it was. I thought his name was
3: Joe. They sit down, they have a couple of drinks.
0: Okay. This, I have to go home, first of all. It's Friday. My wine is chilling.
2: Okay.
1: So that's who I guessed right.
2: Let's start right. this again.
1: Okay, all right, let's.
0: And the winner is Joe!
2: All right.
0: Who's the winner?
2: Jeremy from Shelburne.
0: Jeremy. Jeremy.
2: Yes. Yes.
0: More effects.
2: Well done. Well done. Wow, I gotta fill in for all the crap that's going on around here.
0: Did you just find a new button?
2: Like, yeah, pretty much.
0: Okay. All right. So, Jeremy from Shelburne. That's yes, a long drive.
2: That's right. Yes. Okay.
0: Oshawa to Mississauga.
2: Okay.
0: He sent us from Shelburne a recorded, and we even asked people, do this, it'd be great. Jeremy put in the effort.
1: Yes, he did.
0: And so I'm glad that we pulled him out of the bag. Not Mitchell. Jeremy. Here you go.
3: Three midgets walk into a bar. They sit down. They have a couple of drinks. First one starts looking at his hands. I say, I think I got the smallest hands in the world. Second one looks down at his feet and goes, hey, you know what? He goes, I think I got the smallest feet in the world. The third midget's going, I'm pretty sure I got the smallest in the world. The bartender overhears the conversation. He goes, why don't you guys go and see? He goes, Guinness Book is just around the corner. So, okay, they pay their tab. They head over next door. The first one walks outside, smiling, happy. What happened? He goes, oh, I got the Guinness record. I got the smallest hands in the world. Second guy goes in, comes out. He comes out all happy. They're like, oh, what happened? Like, oh, I got the record. I got the smallest feet in the world. Sweet. Third guy thinks he's got it now, goes in, comes out, is all depressed and sad. They're like, oh, what happened? It's like, who the hell is Craig?
0: Look at that. Look at that. It's true, too.
1: He's going to be razzing you the entire time.
0: I'm going to show it to him.
1: Oh, no.
0: Yeah, on the drive down. And back.
1: Get there.
0: Yeah. All right, very good, Jeremy.
2: All right, Jeremy.
0: All right, we'll see you on the 13th of September.
1: Congrats, I think.
0: Yeah, you know, yeah. Of course, congrats. Well, you know, maybe not. He's not going to. He's going to need the Monday off.
2: Need Monday off and he's a restraining order.
1: And his therapy session.
0: All right, I'm getting it ready right now.
2: Oh, man.
1: Whoa.
0: Is that enough?
2: That's yes. enough.
0: All right, let's go home.
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CKGE, Durham, Toronto. 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

0: GTA's Rock Station 94.9, The Rock, The Tragically Hip, and Courage 1993. We're going to do the Friday edition of the 90s at noon together, noon until 1. We will make sure that you are ready for the weekend with lots of like party type of Friday feeling 90s songs for the entire hour. 9:15, it's Lori Ann. Nickelback's coming up. Let's do The Struts next.
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0: GTA's Rock Station 94.9 The Rock, that is Valley and Vending Machine. The Rock Randomizer choosing some Audio Slave Cochise 931 and a beautiful sunny day today. Plus, it's Friday, so that's grateful. Sun and cloud this afternoon, and the high will be 23. It's going to feel like 25, so nice and comfortable. Clearing tonight, a low of 14. The weekend looking pretty too. Sun and cloud and a high of 26. It's going to feel like 29. Sun and cloud for Sunday with a high of 28. Lovely. Right now it's sunny and 17 with the Chili's next.
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2: Yep, that's right, kid. Yep, just making a few new adjustments here. Yep, that's what I'm doing. I'm doing that. Dropped in a sweet dual overhead sensory thingy and tweaked the flux resonance, too. Yeah, crank that baby up to 1.21 gigawatts.
1: Really?
2: Yeah, I gave it a good solid cleaning to those pesky parametric ports, too. Man, I'll tell you, the dust bunnies are getting into those things.
1: 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And you're just making up phrases like flux resonance?
2: Yeah, okay, but those guys are cool, man, and so smart, I find.
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0: GTA's Rock Station 94.9 The Rock. That is Allison Chains and Rooster 9:52 on a Friday. And if you haven't, you should definitely sign up for the Rock's Pick'em Pool because it's back. And we want you to get ready to put your armchair football coat. 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There's going to be weekly winners that are going to get some goodies. And then, of course, the big winner at the end of the season will score the big trophy of a $1,000 prepaid credit card courtesy of Arby's, plus a $200 Arby's gift card to cater your own big game bash. I mean, how nice. You don't even have to use your $1,000 to buy all the Arby's. 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They are in Oshawa, of course, at Taunton and Ritson. 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It is free. And all you got to do is guess some winners. You don't even have to know football and you can come out on top.
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1: GTA's Rock Station 94.9 The Rock. That is new from Theory of a Dead Man. It's called Winnebago. Lay low. You two, with or without you before that. 10:09. It's Lori Ann. In case you are not feeling patriotic right now for some reason, let's fix that, because Ontario represented 5 of the top 10 spots in a new ranking of Canada's happiest cities. Ottawa came in 8th place. Mississauga in at number 6. I feel like it's going to be even happier when it's full of comedians in a couple of weeks. Just guessing. Hamilton was in the middle of the top 10. Toronto is 3rd happiest. And Brampton is the happiest city in Canada. It came in at number 2. The top spot went to Montreal, but that's okay. We got 5 out of the 10 cities. So yay for Ontario.
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2: It'll feel like spooky season at RBC Amphitheater with Rob Zombie and Marilyn Manson September 1st. Breaking Benjamin plays there September 9th and Mother Mother's at the Bowl at Sobeys Stadium September 11th. Then it's AC/DC with the Pretty Reckless September 16th at Rogers Stadium. And Stain plays a show with Seether, Hoobastank, and Hinder September 21st at RBC Amphitheater. Scotiabank Arena welcomes Weezer September 25th and the Gorillaz play there on October 4th. There's so much more, so check it out at therock.fm.

0: GTA's Rock Station, 94.9 The Rock, Billy Talent, and River Below, some Hozier too. Too Sweet, 10:33. It's Lorianne. We're about to be taken over. The Rock Randomizer has something for us. We'll do New Big Rec, and Jeff Woods is going to pop in. He's going to be here tomorrow at 6 p.m. Records and Rock Stars. Songs That Stutter is the theme, so check that out. And then, of course, join us for the Sunday tradition, Classic Rock Sundays. Jeff will be here kicking it off at noon with some massive hits from the late 60s, 70s, and 80s. We are going to the middle of the 70s for a little preview next.
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0: GTA's Rock Station 94.9 The Rock, some Incubus, and pardon me, Big Rack Dog with a Gun. Oh, that was chosen by the Rock Randomizer, that Incubus. And Jeff Woods popped in with Rainbow Man on the Silver Mountain. 10:48, a nice sunny day today, a little bit of clouds this afternoon, and a high of 23. It's going to feel like 25. Clearing tonight with a low of 14. Tomorrow we'll start out cloudy, but then the sun will come out and we'll have a high of 26. It's going to feel like 29. Sunday, sun cloud, and now a small chance of showers, but a high of 26. That's it. Right now, it's sunny and 18 on a Friday morning with Dominic Fike next.
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0: GTA's Rock Station 94.9 The Rock. Mother, hey Loft 2. We did some NoahCon and Doors 11:07 Friday morning. We're getting there. The Friday edition of the 90s at noon is coming up in just less than an hour. And it looks like Canadians have been wanting a little taste of spooky season all summer long. And they're getting it by reading. Indigo Books just said that horror book sales jumped 26% in June and July compared to last year. Normally in summer, it's all about those, you know, romantic beach reads. And I have to say, I don't watch rom-coms, but I do enjoy a rom-com style book, especially in the summer. But yeah, this year was different. A trend started called Summerween, which was actually a term that goes back to a 2012 episode of a show called Gravity Falls. These TikTokers, they make it seem like they've, coined the phrase, they've made it up, but everything comes from somewhere. So Summerween has been happening in book form. If you were on that trend, let me know, 855-432-ROCK. Speaking of a little bit of horror, let's do Ozzy next.
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Sure. It looks like we didn't plan anything to play right now. 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

0: GTA's Rock Station 94.9 The Rock. That is our Kels and Next Summer. The Rock Randomizer pulling out some Jimi Hendrix all along the Watchtower. 11:34. The bad news is gas is going up again. 2 cents a liter at 12:01 a.m. So if you need it, get it today. 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So let us know that you want it.
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0: 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Don't stop us now. That's the thing. We're heading into the afternoon portion of Friday, and it's going to kick off with the Friday edition of the 90s at noon. We love that. Sun cloud and 23 today, but feeling like 25. Clear tonight with a low of 14. Tomorrow, cloudy, but then sun and cloud, and a high of 26. It's going to feel like 29. Sunday, sun cloud, small chance of showers, and a high of 26. So all in all, a beautiful weekend. Right now, it is 20, sun and cloud. Before we get to the 90s at noon, we'll do Strumbellas, and we have Youngblood with the Smashing Pumpkins next.
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0: GTA's Rock Station, 94.9 The Rock Tea Party, fire in the head for the Friday edition of the 90s at noon. Some filter, Heyman, nice shot. 12:10 on a Friday afternoon, and there's a website called Aura 100, and it lets you pick the celebrities with the most, with the best aura. Aura includes best presence, coolness, and charisma. So, of course, Michael B. Jordan and Matthew McConaughey, they make the top three pretty steadily. But the celeb with the best aura, it's one of our 90s favorites and a Canadian to boot. At the moment, at least, Keanu Reeves holds the top spot with a 40% win rate. He's got it. He's got the best aura. It is hard to argue. The 90s at noon, the Friday edition continues next.
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They pay the most for scrap metal. It's been.

Naked Ladies, 1 week for the 90s at noon, some Pantera, Cowboys from Hell, 1220, the 90s at noon. It continues with Buck Cherry. 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

0: GTA's Rock Station 94.9 The Rock. Some Tool 46 and 2 for the Friday edition of the 90s at Noon. Aerosmith and Buckcherry with Lit Up, and they were involved in a very scary situation just a few days ago. Their tour bus was involved in three separate accidents on the highways in South Carolina. Unfortunately, it did end in a fatality. A pedestrian was killed. Nobody on the tour bus or in the band were injured, which is the good news. But unfortunately, because someone did die in this accident, it's just not good news. Not too sure what happened. It was just a multi-vehicle, quote, chaotic situation on the highway in South Carolina. But we send our best wishes to the band and our condolences to the pedestrian and his family. The 90s at Noon, we're going to do a 180 from that and get back into the tunes. The Friday edition continues next.
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2: 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Deny my dear. Deny my dear.
3: Yeah, you did.
4: Fluff that up.
3: You fluff that up bad.
4: Somebody fluffs something up. And not in a good way, like a fluffer.
3: No, no, no, no.
4: That's a gig, huh? Being a fluffer?
3: Is that a thing you think still?
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4: 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Like, you're expected to just show up and
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3: How horny do you have to be a porn star? Like, there's nothing very romantic about. No, like, I don't know how you get yourself there.
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1: Hey, have you talked to Mark lately?
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1: He looks pretty down. Yeah, well, maybe we should cheer him up then.
0: What do you suppose we should do?
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1: Wow, look at her.
0: I know.
1: Man, I've never seen Sharon look so bad before.
0: I did once before, but this is pretty bad.
1: Yeah, what do you think she got up to last night?

0: GTA's Rock Station, 94.9 The Rock, Len, Steal My Sunshine. Why do I feel like I have to apologize every time I play that? Just because of Ed the Sock. It's his fault. For the 90s at noon, we did Rage, Testify, Junkhouse, Praying for the Rain, and Offspring as well. 12:50. 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

CKGE, Durham, Toronto. 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

0: GTA's Rock Station 94.9 The Rock. 3 days grace. Don't want to go home tonight. It's Lori Ann. Hey, we have a Blue Jays game tonight against the Mariners. Unfortunately, though, it's going to be a little tougher to watch because it won't be airing on Sportsnet. Tonight's game, the opening game of the three-game series, will be available through Apple TV's Friday Night Baseball package, which requires a subscription to the streaming platform to watch. And there's nothing more annoying than that, especially on a Friday night. Go Jays, go.
1: Think he can tell jokes like the best of them?
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1: 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And a single punchline could get you into the Sunday evening show featuring Hasan Minhaj and Ronnie Chang.
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0: GTA's Rock Station, 94.9 The Rock, some 41 pieces. It's Lorianne. Cone will be here on Sunday, a brand new episode of Cone's Cave. And this week, Cone welcomes Joel O'Keefe from Australian rock band Airborne. So join Cone and Joel this Sunday night at 7.
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0: GTA's Rock Station, 94.9 The Rock. The Who won't get fooled again. Thank you, Rock Randomizer, for that. You have one more chance to check out the Generation Next band that we've been featuring all week long, The Satisfactory from Montreal. They have a new song called Why the Joneses Cut Their Yellow Roses. You want to find out why, right? So listen to the song one more time tonight at 8 p.m. with John Angus McDonald, your host. And then the weekend edition, Jules is Dead, a band from Barrie. They have a new single called Wasted Generation. Isn't it? Aren't they? Not us, but them.
1: Hey, Jamie, what are you doing under there?
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2: 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Yep, just making a few new adjustments here. Yep. That's what I'm doing. I'm doing that. Dropped in a sweet dual overhead sensory thingy and tweaked the flux resonance, too. Yeah, crank that baby up to 1.21 gigawatts.
1: Really?
2: 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Man, I'll tell you, the dust bunnies are getting into those things.
1: 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And you're just making up phrases like flux resonance?
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0: It's an album that marked a new direction, and fans were confused. Thus, it fell quickly from the charts. But decades later, it's gone from a commercial disappointment to a revered high point in the band's career. 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

0: Billy Talley's Fallen Leaves, 94 on the Rock. Freak It Out. Dexter and the Moon Rocks before that. Some Alanis from Jagged Little Pill and You Ought to Know as well. Pearl Jam off of 10. I was walking by one of my coworkers' offices yesterday. He was listening to 10, and he does religiously. Like, it's his favorite record. And I popped in my head and I'm like, hey, dude, seriously, haven't you heard this enough yet? You know, really? He's like, no, I can never get enough of it. I love that passion when people have that kind of passion for music. It's so cool. Glorious Sons are coming up, and also we're going to fire up the Rock Randomizer. Well, we're talking a passion. 60 years of rock and roll. Who knows what it's going to spit out?
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1: 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No, we take them from some idiot right here. 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
2: It'll feel like spooky season at RBC Amphitheater with Rob Zombie and Marilyn Manson September 1st. Breaking Benjamin plays there September 9th and Mother Mother's at the Bowl at Sobey Stadium September 11th. Then it's AC/DC with the Pretty Reckless September 16th at Rogers Stadium. And Stain plays a show with Seether, Hoobastank and Hinder September 21st at RBC Amphitheater. Scotiabank Arena welcomes Weezer September 25th and the Gorillaz play there on October 4th. There's so much

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Rattle DeCage, 94.9 The Rock. John 5 playing for the crew now. Rock Randomizer right before that. Some Blue Oyster Cult and Burning For You. No cowbell on that song.

0: Foster the People with Bumped Up Kicks, and Gloria Sons and Even Flow from Pearl Jam. Every time I think of Blue Oyster Cult, you know, it just, Saturday Night Live wrecked it. Audio Slave, we'll get to that in a couple seconds, and also some Chili Peppers and Tragically Hip as well.
1: 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Whoa. 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

0: 94.9 The Rock, GTA's Rock Station. Everybody wants to rule the world. Tears for Fears. Oh, man. Dr. Evil moment. Trouble Charger with American Psycho. Dr. Evil with a comb over. Oh, man. It's so funny just to think of that thought. there we go. I'm better. Anyway, don't forget this weekend, Jeff's back with Classic Rock Sundays, noon to 6 right here on The Rock.
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0: 94 on the Rock, GTA's Rock Station. Porn Star Dancing. That's My Darkest Days. Pierce the Veil, So Far, So Fake. Speaking of porn stars. And Red Hot Chili Peppers with Snow A.O. 314 Friday afternoon. How are we? What's the weather like for the weekend? Because we need to plan. We need to plan what times we're going to be outside, plan and all that stuff. I got all the details in seconds, Maytel.
1: 401 westbound in the express out by Kennedy. The left lane is out with a collision. It looks like we also have problems on the east 401 by Dixon Martin Grove in the right lane, followed by a crash. 401 East Collectors at the Allen in two left lanes. The 401 most certainly has filled in. Eastbound through Durham, delay through Ajax, building through Whitby and Oshawa. 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I'm Maytel Sperling. More traffic on the Rock in minutes.
0: If you woke up this morning and thought, that's it, summer's over, wrong. It's cooler today. Sun's out, but you can feel that little chill in the air. About 14 overnight tonight. We'll get to about 23. We still got a little ways to go together, but tomorrow and Sunday are going to be 26 degrees both days. Monday, Tuesday, Wednesday, 26, 28, 27. You get the idea, right? Tuesday, by the way, is the 1st of September. Just in case. It's a notable day for something. I don't know. I don't know why we pay attention to the first of the month so much all the time. I don't know. Have no idea. Probably back in the day when they had to flip the calendar over. Yeah, those days are long gone. 20 right now at The Rock. Kind of feels like about 23 with that little humidity.
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0: There we go. The Trues and Carolina 94 on the Rock. GTA's Rock Station, Disturbed Down with the Sickness. And a little Mumford, Rubber Band Man, featuring Hozier, Blinks, All the Small Things, 331. How we doing, by the way? Everything good? Yeah, yeah. Chilling Friday afternoon. I hear you. We'll talk about a whole bunch of stuff we got going on over the weekend in a second.
1: 401 westbound in the express through Kennedy. A couple of left lanes still blocked off with a collision. There's also a stall eastbound 401 at Dixon Martin Grove in the right lane. 401 eastbound in the express at the Allen. Two left lanes out with a collision heading into Durham slow through Pickering Ajax, building through Whippy and Oshawa. 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Ends October 30th. Who gives a shed? Steve and his sons do. Steve Sheds and Sons, Bloor East to Simcoe, Oshawa. I'm Atal Sperling. More traffic on the Rock in minutes.
0: In 1997, Pearl Jam put out No Code. We're going to be giving that a listen in its entirety tonight at 10 o'clock on the Friday Night Full Album Experience with Lee. We're also going to wrap the week up with Generation Next Radio. John Angus McDonald, he's been here all week with The Satisfactory out of Montreal. Jules Is Dead is the band we're going to be featuring over the weekend.

0: 11 a.m. and at 8 p.m. They got a new tune called Wasted Generation. Oh, we'll do that coming up over the weekend as well. Don't forget, Jeff's in here tomorrow night, 6 o'clock with Records and Rock Stars also. Sunday for 6 hours, Classic Rock Sundays with Jeff Woods. About an hour after that, Cone steps in with The Cave. Cone's Cave, as we can only have it. This week's Joel O'Keefe from Airborne. All right, he'll be joining Cone in the Cave coming up Sunday night at 7 o'clock, right? 3:33.
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0: 94.9 The Rock, GTA's Rock Station. Sam Roberts with Brother Down, Role Models, High Hopes, 3000. And Måneskin with Beggin'. Whatever happened to those guys? They came in so hot and heavy. They stole everybody's imagination. Everybody was loving them for a day, and then they're gone. They split up. I don't know if they split up or not, but the lead singer, he left the band and went to do a solo thing. I don't know if he left for good or he just got wooed by a record company telling him how great he was. You got to go on your own, man. You're bigger than them, which is probably what really did happen. Anyway, we'll see if they come back at all. Well, boy, the game last night, eh? That Jays game? Whew! It's still stinking from last night. 13-2, shellac like an outhouse toilet seat. You know, nothing says welcome to Muskoka quite like that. Yeah, well, the old one Grandpa used to use is still out there. If you're walking back from the beach and you gotta go before the time of plumbing and the septic field. Well, we ended up getting one out of the Kansas City Royals, one of the hottest teams in baseball right now, but they just took a long time to get going, right? Seattle in town tonight, Dylan Cease on the mound. For the Jays, it'll be a 7:15 start. Tomorrow it's going to be 3 o'clock, and then they wrap up in the Mariners on Sunday at a 1:30 game. It's also the playoffs, the very final of the FedEx Cup and golf this weekend as well. I'll see if I can get an updated leaderboard so far for Friday afternoon for it.
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0: 94.9 The Rock, GTA's Rock Station. That's the Mountain from Finger 11. Little Talks as well with Of Monsters and Men. Just about 4 o'clock, we're going to come back with some Oasis. In less than 60 seconds, Maytel, some traffic.
1: 401 westbound in the express out by Kennedy. The left lane is still blocked. It's at a crawl from Nielsen. As for the 401 through the city, it's slow, but no other problems. Eastbound through Durham, heavy through Ajax, building through Whippy and Oshawa. 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I'm Maytel Sperling. More traffic on the Rock in minutes.
2: The feds are posting another deficit, but this amount is only a fraction of what they reported last year. Between April and June, Ottawa ran a $370 million deficit. That's compared to almost $6.3 billion a year earlier. Compared to a year ago, federal revenues were up by roughly $12 billion. Toronto police are searching for the driver behind a hit-and-run that left a woman seriously hurt. On Wednesday evening, a white hatchback hit her in a crosswalk close to Lansdowne and DuPont. Police also looking for any video footage from that area. And a Canadian astronaut who took a trip around the moon is getting a major award south of the border. Jeremy Hansen is in Texas to receive the Congressional Space Medal of Honor. This marks the first time that medal has been given to someone who isn't with NASA. Hansen was part of the Artemis II mission back in early April. The Jays kick off an important series with Seattle tonight. Dylan Cease gets the start for Game 1. By the way, this one's only being shown on Apple's streaming service. A Toronto Tempo are in Vegas, and the PGA's Tour Championship continues. If you have a traffic tip, let us know anytime. Just text keyword traffic to 855-432-ROCK. I'm John Cook, and news, weather, and more is on the 94.9 The Rock app and DurhamRadioNews.com.
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0: 94.9 The Rock, GTA's Rock Station. Ash Sloan, Money City Maniacs. 418, Fall Out Boys, Century, also Evanescence and Oasis. Don't look back in anger. Just whatever. Have a pint and move on. Don't worry about it, right? Dominic Fike and some Rush. Move to that in a couple seconds. Also, football. Getting really close to it. I know. Oh, it's a little over a week. A week Wednesday, we're back into week one of the 2026-2027 season.
1: All clear on the westbound side of the 401 in the express through Kennedy, but still jammed from Nielsen. The 401 through the city, very slow otherwise. No problems, just a lot of volume. Into Durham, eastbound drags Brock Road to Salem, a tie-up in through Whippy and Oshawa. Rock traffic is brought to you in part by the Capitol Theater in Port Hope. Is Bella Manningham losing her grip on reality, or is it being loosened for her? Experience the iconic stage thriller Gaslight on now through September 6th. 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I'm Atal Sperling. More traffic on The Rock imminent.
0: All right, the football pool's back at it again. We kick off the season Wednesday, September 9th, with a replay of the Super Bowl from last year in Seattle, New England Patriots, and the Seattle Seahawks. All right, that'll be that. The next night, it's Thursday, the 10th, 49ers Rams, and then we get the Sunday games. New Orleans, Detroit, Tampa Bay, Cincinnati, the Ravens, Colts, Browns, Jags. Bills got a 1 o'clock game. They'll be in Texas to kick off their season this year. Yeah, for some odd reason, because of proximity, we're all Bills fans. Not all of us, but I mean, it kind of seems that way, right? Packers will be in Minnesota taking on the Vikings later that day. Dolphins, Raiders, Broncos, Chiefs on the Monday nighter. That's week one. Don't forget to get your picks in. All right. We'll start doing them after this whole weekend wraps up. We got the games this weekend and next weekend as well, like the preseason stuff. And then we'll get into the for real season. All right. So therock.fm, and as always, we'll have all the pricing that's going to go with it as well. The $1,000 prepaid credit card from Arby's. Also that $200 Arby's gift card. That's what you get for getting the whole pool. Like, you know, every single week. It means you got to be cognizant of playing every week. And we're going to have weekly prizes as well to those who are the weekly winners, whoever gets the most correct every week.
2: Okay, this is strange. On The Rock social media, we asked you what you think imaginary awesome sauce would taste like. And some of you went pretty far afield. Like Michael Hill, who suggested it's flavored like Halle Berry's bathwater mixed with KFC gravy. Or George Gerald suggesting it tastes like a possum with a pea removed. Or Casey Nevin offering that awesome sauce tastes like finally sitting down to a pee without hearing, "Mom!" from the other room. Pure bliss. Hey, and how about Eric Parsons' contribution? It tastes like Kenny f***ing Powers on a jet ski. But listen, the winning entry is from Instagram's Jerp2780. Awesome sauce tastes like a classic orange creamsicle at first, but finishes like electric lemon pop rocks. Hey, at least that's something that sounds tasty. Jerp2780 will receive a coveted 94.9 The Rock prize envelope, arriving soon in the mail. As long as there's no new Canada Post strikes. Keep watching The Rock's Facebook, Instagram, and TikTok for more chances to flex your creative smartass muscle to win.
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0: 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It's Dog with a Gun, Big Wreck.
1: Also, Portugal the Man's Feel It Still, Rush, Tom Sawyer, Baby Doll, Dominic Fike, 435. A tribute to Dolly Parton is going online. Becoming somewhat viral for the subject matter. We'll talk about that in a second.
2: 401 eastbound, heading across the city, pretty jammed up with volume into Durham, slow between Ajax and Oshawa. 401 westbound, still very heavy between Nielsen and Kennedy. Earlier problems long gone. Don Valley Parkway North, a slow one from Dundas. 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I'm Atal Sperling. More traffic on the Rock in minutes.
1: Okay, aside from her music and her philanthropy, Dolly Parton was known for two things. Okay, so we know what they are. Now there's this whole viral thing going on where everybody's letting them out. Not fully out, just up, you know? And it's a tribute to Dolly Parton and all the good things that she did for, you know. So, look at I don't actually make this stuff up. It's just a bunch of people that are doing that kind of thing and taking pictures and putting them online. Now, nothing is fully revealing. It's all just support, let's put it that way, of all the things that Dolly Parton had to... I'm trying my best to keep it as clean as possible, but I think you know what I'm saying. So if you notice the feeds online, you might actually see somebody you know. 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
13: 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Just imagine if I took over the Rock Randomizer. Because I did. Give this a listen.

0: There we go. Open a couple doors with Noah Kahan, 94.9 The Rock. Eagles, courtesy of Jeff Woods before that with I Can't Tell You Why. Jeff's in a couple times over the weekend. Tomorrow, Records and Rock Stars at 6. And then 6 hours on Sunday for Classic Rock Sundays with Jeff Woods. And it is exactly as it sounds, right? I give you a little sneak preview because Tim Curry died. We're going to have some Tim Curry stuff and I'm going to have some Dolly in there as well. Yeah, sad week so far, 2 80-year-olds. Just wondering who the next one's going to be.
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0: 94.9 The Rock, GTA's Rock Station. That's Valley with Vending Machine 501. We're back at it. The Quitting Time tunes from Jimmy Eat World in less than 60 seconds.
1: 401 eastbound in the Collectors just by McCowan. The left lane is out with a collision, and there's also the left lane blocked off in the transfer. So it's really heavily backed up eastbound 401 all the way across from the 427. Having a look at the 401 eastbound into Durham, you've got a delay between Westmead and Salem, volume 412 towards Thixon. Parkway North is slow from Bloor. 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I'm Maytel Sperling. More traffic on the Rock in minutes.
2: All that fanfare over the World Cup didn't do much for the Canadian economy. Stats Canada is only reporting a minor bump in activity during the 13 matches in Toronto and Vancouver. Surprisingly, industries like accommodation and air travel actually saw a small decline. One of the few bright spots was at restaurants and bars, which saw 0.6% growth in June. More than 120 people have been rescued in the wake of a horrific flash flood in Nepal. But officials say there is still no sign of any of the missing Canadians. At least 25 of them are still unaccounted for, and Global Affairs say there were 30 Canadians in that region. And gas prices are creeping closer to the $1.80 mark. According to Enpro, pump prices are going up 2 cents at midnight in the GTA. That means by tomorrow, you could be paying just shy of $1.79 a liter. The Jays kick off a three-game set with the Mariners tonight. Toronto is sitting 3.5 games back of a wild card spot, and this one is not going to be televised. It's only on Apple's streaming service. And the Toronto Tempo are in Vegas visiting the Aces. If you have a traffic tip, let us know anytime. Just text keyword traffic to 855-432-ROCK. I'm John Cook. 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

0: That's another one that is a number one hit for 3 Days Grace. So many now. 21 in total. Most out of any rock band ever in the history of the world. More than the Beatles. More than the Stones. More than Van Halen. Rock bands we're talking, right? Yeah, okay. New Radicals coming up in a few minutes. It's Doug. Friday afternoon. Oh, man, we got a busy weekend. Tonight, 10 o'clock to Friday night, full album experience. We're going to be doing No Code from Pearl Jam in its entirety with Lee Ackley tonight, all right? Also at 8 o'clock, the Satisfactory wrap up their week in Generation X Radio with John Angus McDonald. And then over the weekend, Saturday and Sunday at 11 and 8, Jules is Dead out of Barrie and a tune called Wasted Generation. Yeah, sounds like my high school years.
1: 401 eastbound in the Collectors just by McCowan. The left lane is still blocked off with a collision. It's quite slow from the 427. In the transfers at McCowan, the left lane is also blocked off. East 401 through Durham, heavy through Ajax, volume into Whippy, Oshawa. Parkway North, that is slow from Bloor. Rock traffic is brought to you in part by the Capitol Theater in Port Hope. Is Bella Manningham losing her grip on reality, or is it being loosened for her? Experience the iconic stage thriller Gaslight on now through September 6th. Tickets at CapitolTheater.com. I'm Maytel Sperling. More traffic on the rock in minutes.
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3: 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How would you feel about that?
4: I'd be intrigued.
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4: I mean, it would make the news cycle for me, but I don't think they're just walking around among us.
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3: They look at us like we're a skunk. 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Like, or even location? You would think somewhere in Europe, maybe like Norway or Finland, like they're not right. Known for violence or aggression necessarily. Like if they
4: like
3: landed
4: Sweden or Switzerland or something like that. Yeah.
3: If they landed like Brooklyn, the residents would have sex with it. In Lululemon, Ontario.
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3: Yeah, not Brooklyn, New York. 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
4: Brooklyn, New York. 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

0: Sir, go away. 94 on the Rock, GTA's Rock Station. Black Rose as well, where she talks to angels. Theory of a Dead Man's Winnebago and New Radicals. You get what you give. Here's a brand name you don't hear all that much anymore, Winnebago. You know? I mean, you used to hear that back in the 70s and 80s quite often, but I'm sure they're still in business. You just don't hear it all that often because there's a lot of things like the K car that just kind of went away, you know, that were big back then that are no longer, or the Cutlass. Although I did see a dude rocking a Cutlass. Now, this was supreme. It had a killer mullet. And the Cutlass was, I don't know, about 74, 75, somewhere around there. And, you know, like with the big ass and the droopy thing in the backside. And it was like mostly Bondo on the sides. But it was like a gray kind of color. Yeah, with the red Bondo on the sides. And I thought to myself, there you go. You got to have a huge amount of steam to be able to drive that bad boy.
1: 401 westbound in the collectors just by Yonge. Two center lanes are blocked off. It's jammed from Markham Road. Eastbound 401 collectors at McCowan. The right lane is out. Solid from the 427. Into Durham, tie up through Ajax, in towards Whippy and Oshawa. I'm Atal Sperling. More traffic on the Rock in minutes.
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3: 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Deny my dear.
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5: Fluff that up.
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0: There's Muse with Supermassive Black Hole, 94.9 The Rock, Cage the Elephant, Beaches in Tennessee, and also The Killers with Somebody Told Me. Lee's up tonight after 6. We're going to head home with the hip in a couple seconds. And we'll get to that. What else we got, too, for you? Oh, yeah, football pool. Don't forget to get your, if you haven't double-checked everything, right? So the first game is going to be a week Friday. So after next weekend, week one will be open to get all your daily picks in, right? So, or your weekly picks, rather.
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0: As we head home with the hip, that's Three Pistols from the Hip, 94.9 The Rock. Back at it in a second. Lee's here.
1: 401 westbound in the Collector is just by Young. Three left lanes are still blocked off with a collision. It's slow from Markham Road. Eastbound on the 401, slow right across the city. Through Durham, you've got a delay in through Ajax, Whippy, and Oshawa. 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Ends October 30th. Who gives a shed? Steve and his sons do. Steve Sheds and Sons, Bloor East to Simcoe, Oshawa. I'm Atal Sperling. More traffic on the Rock in minutes.
2: The massive effort it took to bring the World Cup to Canada didn't make much of a difference for the economy. That's according to new data from Stats Canada. There were a few highlights, like a 0.6% bump in sales at restaurants and bars. Public transit use also went up slightly, but there were actually small drops in activity for accommodation and air travel. More info is being released about the impact of removing those speed cameras in Ontario. New data from Ottawa suggests more than half of drivers are speeding through school zones that used to have those radars. Speed limit compliance is down to around 18 to 36% of drivers. And gas prices are climbing once again. In the GTA, Enpro thinks we're in for a 2-cent price hike at midnight. When you roll in today's increase, that would put the average cost of gas just below $1.79 a liter. The Jays kick off a 3-game series with the Mariners tonight. Toronto is sitting 3.5 games outside of a wild card spot. Seattle is 4 games back. This one's only on Apple's streaming service. The Toronto Tempo are in Vegas, and round 2 continues at the PGA's Tour Championship. If you have a traffic tip, let us know anytime. Just text keyword traffic to 855-432-ROCK. I'm John Cook, news, weather, and more's on the 94.9 The Rock app and DurhamRadioNews.com.
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Life is a stairway to heaven. Or a highway to hell. Yeah, we got friends in both places.

0: WTA's Rock Station 94.9, The Rock. Joel O'Keefe from Airborne, a special guest star this Sunday night on Cone's Cave. 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And it's every Sunday night at 7 o'clock with Cone McCaslin from Sum 41. Cone's Cave and Maytel's Traffic next.
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8: 401 westbound in the Collectors, just by Yonge, three left lanes still out with a crash. It's slow from McCowan. Eastbound 401, delay across the city through Durham. Still some volume between Ajax and Oshawa, but rapidly improving. Parkway North, a slow one from Bloor. 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R. Havery Landscaping. Dream, create, enjoy. I'm Maytel Sperling. More traffic on the Rock in minutes.
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2: It'll feel like spooky season at RBC Amphitheater with Rob Zombie and Marilyn Manson September 1st. Breaking Benjamin plays there September 9th and Mother Mother's at the Bowl at Sobeys Stadium September 11th. Then it's AC/DC with the Pretty Reckless September 16th at Rogers Stadium. And Stain plays a show with Seether, Hoobastank, and Hinder September 21st at RBC Amphitheater.

0: 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Friday, that means new free stuff to check out. And this is pretty special because Mike D, former Beastie Boy, hasn't toured since, 2009. In fact, he hasn't played live since Bonnaroo in 2009. And he's live at History on October the 20th. It's the 5D Tour, bringing the next generation of Beastie's energy. And his backing band features his two sons. And tickets are on sale now at therock.fm and on the Rock app. Even better, if you want to be at the show, visit therock.fm, sign up for free stuff, and let us know.
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2: Yep, that's right, kid. Yep, just making a few new adjustments here. Yep, that's what I'm doing. I'm doing that. Dropped in a sweet dual overhead sensory thingy and tweaked the flux resonance, too. Yeah, crank that baby up to 1.21 gigawatts.
1: Really?
2: 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Man, I'll tell you, the dust bunnies are getting into those things.
1: 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And you're just making up phrases like flux resonance?
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8: All clear on the 401 westbound in the collectors by Yonge, but still slow from Kennedy right through. Eastbound 401 still slow across the city through the Durham region. Some volume in between Ajax and Oshawa. 407 westbound at Baldwin. Two left lanes now out with a crash. Rock traffic is brought to you in part by the Capitol Theater in Port Hope. Is Bella Manningham losing her grip on reality, or is it being loosened for her? Experience the iconic stage thriller Gaslight on now through September 6. Tickets at CapitolTheater.com. I'm Maytel Sperling with traffic on The Rock.
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0: Building excitement, one eargasm at a time. 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
1: 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You're not going to see the Jays game on the tube tonight unless you have Apple TV. And there's a couple of NFL preseason games. And the season starts on Wednesday, September the 9th. Super Bowl rematch between the Patriots and Seahawks. New England got spanked last night in Cleveland. I think the Browns might be a little more motivated in the preseason than the Pats. Anyway, it's the Rock's football pool that we're getting to. Weekly pick'em prizes, Buttons Heating and Air Conditioning will participate in the first few weeks. And, of course, we got the great year-end prize pack from our pals at Arby's at Ritson and Taunton in Oshawa. So the Rock's football pool is ready, willing, able, and it's free on the Rock app.
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0: 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Beaches and Lee Eckley, Friday night. No Code from Pearl Jam coming up at 10 o'clock on the Friday night full album experience. And I hoped we would see the Northern Lights tonight, but they're not coming down this far. Now, if you're in a really dark area and you can see the full horizon, you might be able to see them, but it'll be hundreds and hundreds of miles away. Beautiful eclipse last night. Perfect weather. Next one on the calendar is in February. It'll be a penumbral eclipse, a partial. So not as cool as last night, but something to look forward to when things get cold. Down to 10 degrees tonight with a few clouds. Nice weekend, with the exception of showers on Sunday, but sun and cloud both days and a high of 26, and right now it's 20 degrees at 94.9 The Rock. Depeche Mode and Linkin Park coming up.
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And he's got Records and Rock Stars as well. 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

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The 5 o'clock quitting time tune. Heading home with the hip. Up to the second traffic updates. And, of course, the food that falls out of Doug's mouth while he's doing professional broadcasting. 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

0: here. I ended up paying $1.51 a liter last night, which is still too much, but a lot better than the full rate this weekend. And that's going to be $1.78.9 as of midnight tonight. 7:31, the Rock Randomizer coming up, and, oh, Radiohead next.
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0: another random music mutation from the design all set to screw up the algorithms of the Russian bots probing
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1: 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Were you on that conspiracy blog site again?
0: Sorry. Oh, gosh. Where was I? 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

0: One of the best things about that tune is the rhythm section. Cult bassist Jamie Stewart, and for that session, Brian Adams' old drummer, Mickey Curry. That pocket is a black hole on Fire Woman from the Cult. I'm Lee Ackley. It's 7:51 Friday. That means new prizes on the Rock app and at therock.fm. This is cool. The return of Mike D from the Beastie Boys. His first tour since 2009, when the Beasties last played. That was at Bonnaroo. Anyway, he's going to be at History on October the 20th, the Mike D 5D Tour. And in his band are a couple of his sons. And tickets are on sale now at therock.fm. 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